Also Leute, all right, let's talk about it. So, Richmond Food Not Bombs helps those in need of a meal, but it's about solidarity, not charity. Food Not Bombs is an international organization devoted to ending poverty and war in Richmond. They've been sharing free meals, well, vegetarian meals, every week for over 30 years. Meals are served and groceries are distributed every Sunday in Monroe Park at 4 p.m. If you'd like to join or in need of food, you can message them on Instagram at Richmond Food Not Bombs, or show up at Monroe Park Sunday at 4 p.m. Food is a right, not a privilege. Okay. All right, so let's continue. So the next song is just a reminder. Just a reminder of, you know, who's here and who's teaching you your Deutsch, okay? You know, nobody can teach it like me, just like anybody, right? Just like any teacher. You know, every teacher teaches differently. You know, I can only teach the way that I do and hope that you receive it and get it in the way that you need to. That being said, this next song is a little reminder of who I am. Okay, and don't you ever forget who's teaching you your Deutsch. Don't you ever forget who's teaching you your German. Okay, Heisel, my name is Janelle. I'm your favorite host, and it's WRIRLP 97.3 FM Richmond. Yahi, you know what? Lighting crew, because you did such a great job on Joy, do an even better job on Yahi. So before she enters the stage, guys, reimagine yourselves. You're currently in a theater. Okay, we're front row because you know we do it best. Don't worry about costs. Don't worry about drinks. Don't worry about snacks. We got you. It's on the house. You never, ever have to worry. The only thing that I care about is that you're dressed nicely. Okay, so don't come in here looking like whatever. I need you to come in here looking good, looking great, okay? Looking great, looking good, feeling good, okay? That's what I need from you, okay? So we're sitting front row, okay? Sebastian, looking great as ever. He's going to hand out some drinks, okay? You are more than welcome to have one. You are more than welcome to have two. You are more than welcome to have a third. After that, to be honest, you're on your own because now you're trying to have a whole different kind of night. Okay, you know, one is nice, two is great, three is really good, but four is like you're trying to separate yourself from the group. Okay, so Sebastian, looking great as ever, he will be with the glasses on. Okay, glasses on, you know, blonde curly hair, kind of, you know, thrown back in a vest, you know, looking like Harry Potter. Okay, you know, 2.0. is going to hand out drinks to you. You know, he's hired because he does best and we love him. Sebastian, check is in the back. Okay. Now, lighting crew, what I'm going to need from you, I need the spotlight center stage. Okay. Beautiful. Looks great. To be honest, the lighting looks nice, but can we maybe do like a rose, like a pink? Not that color. Maybe a little lighter, if you may. Perfect. Okay. Now from this point on, what I need from you, okay, lighting, hold the light just like that. Okay. Now I got somebody currently looking in the studio because they love what I'm doing, which I love. Shout out to you. All right. So lighting is perfect. I have the mic there. Okay, great. Yahi is about to enter the stage. Currently the curtains are closed. Okay. So we're sitting front row, right in the center. We're going to close our eyes. We're going to relax our mind and the curtains are going to open. Okay. Yahi is going to remind you of why we're even here. Okay. Yahi is going to remind you of who I even am. Okay. I love you. Sit back and relax. Sebastian won't get in the way. Just raise your hand. He's more than happy to come over. Okay. He won't miss you. Okay. And Sebastian, again, your check is in the back. I doubled it. My name is Janelle. I'm your favorite host. And this is 97.3 Izo. Yahi, you ready? Let's go.

Thank you. Oh, you look beautiful. Okay. I got a whole thing set up for you in the back. Mayan, let's turn it up. Okay, my homie, he's coming on the stage. Let's go. You want to turn it up? We could, no more pink lighting? White light? Got you. Let's do it.

I love my homies. Let's go on a ride, okay? Let's go on a ride. Let's exceed the speed limit if we may, okay? Okay. Who's ready to go 200 miles per hour? Where the charge is at?

Yo, turn it down. Is that us? Oh my God. Pull over. Pull over. Pull over. Yo, put that away. Put that away. Put that away. Okay. Listen to me. Okay. Because you know I love you. Okay. Put that away. Okay. We just got pulled over. I don't know if we've got pulled over because I'm not sure if he's talking to us, but let's just... It's us. Put the bag away. Put the bag away. Put it away. I don't care. First off, that shouldn't even be in my car. That's the first thing. Okay? You just had... Put it away. I'll go have the conversation. I know how to schmooze, but we're not going to sit here and... No. Okay, I think we're... Okay. All right. Okay. All right, we're going to listen. Listen to me. Okay, so what you're not going to do is next time you're not going to have this bag in my car. That's the first thing that we're going to establish. I thought that was just a book bag. Okay, and I did question myself, why is he bringing a book bag in my car? Okay, but so the first thing is before I talk to this gentle Mr. Officer, you know, and have my conversations and swindle myself out of this like I always do, the first thing we're not going to do is ever have that bag in my car. So noted for next time, Charles, you're not going to do that. Okay, I know you want to have a great night, but if you want to have a night like that, you're not going to bring that bag in my car. You're going to call somebody and they're going to meet you there at the club, straight up. Okay, that's the first thing. Okay, now that being said, I'm going to go have this conversation. I'm going to walk ourselves out of this ticket because I don't want it, and nor do you want to go to jail. Because the first thing I'm going to say is, I don't freaking know this guy. That's the first thing I'm going to say. I don't even know who the hell he is. Okay, so that's the first thing I'm going to do. Okay, because if he wants to search, you know, my car is clean, you know, but your bag is not. Okay, so that's the first thing I'm going to do. Okay, so we're going to take this little scare moment and never ever do it again. Okay, and you know I love you, and I wouldn't have this conversation. Hello, Mr. Officer. No, I know. We were going over by how much? 20 miles? Okay. Yes. No, I apologize. I know that's reckless driving. I know. Why? We were just flying. We were just cruising. We were just in the moment. You know it's a good night. You know it's Friday. You know what I mean? But that's no excuse. I know that's no excuse, okay? Do I have my ID? Absolutely. Here's my ID. Here's my insurance. Here's my registration. I'm good to, you know, I have no record, okay? No, I have not been drinking. No, I have not. Okay. All right. You're going to run it? Okay, cool. Back to you. Okay. So he's going to run everything that I have going on, which is going to be clean. And you're going to sit there looking normal. And you're not going to act like you have what you have in your bag. Okay. And don't look at me like that, because I swear to God, you know what I mean? I could have a million people sitting next to me and I happened to choose you and you decided to just be that guy tonight. So, and yes, clean. Okay, good. You know what? And I appreciate so much that you're letting us pass. I got swayed away with the night, and I didn't know that it was going to take me the way that it took me. I know the speed limit's 70 and we were going, you know, 95 on 95. And I just want to apologize to you. I thank you for wanting to keep me safe in my passenger. And I hope that you have a great night. Okay. We're good to go. Good to go. Yeah, I agree with you. No need to search the car. Because yes, I'm a great person, you know, and if you want, you know, while you're in your squad car, if you want to tune into 97.3, I'll give you a little shout out for everything that you do. Cool. Okay. Here's my card. Oh, this is your card. Okay. Okay, cool. Thank you for your card. Okay. Thank you. Okay, Chris. Okay. You have a great night and you be safe out there. Be safe. You've been working out. I feel like I've seen you before. That's good. Okay, cool. Have a great night. Okay. All right. I'll talk to you. All right. Thank you for the card. Okay. Okay.
Let me read this PSA. I can't even look at you right now. Is your power out? Dominion Energy wants you to report it. 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Okay, so in case you're experiencing something like that, I know we got stormy weather coming up next week. Remember the number, if you got a pen, 1-866-366-4357. We're going to continue, okay? We just went through a little scare. I wasn't scared, but, you know, at the same time, I'm not trying to go to jail tonight. So my name is Janelle. I'm your favorite host, and let's do it. Hazel. I'm sorry, are we ready or are we like not ready? I'm trying to like figure that out. Okay, let's go.

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Please stand up. It's a late night and Luciano is going to introduce us. Luciano, are you ready?

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I want to go somewhere tropical. 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Bikinis welcome, by the way. Let's hang out at the beach. You know I love to be at the beach. Bodies are ready. Oh man, where are the honeys at? Where are the homies at? Homies and honeys.

Also Leute, so this next song is a song that is very dear to me. It's very close to my heart. So this song is called Grüne Augen lügen nicht. So green eyes never lie. And it's an homage to my Oma. Rest in peace. So Oma bedeutet like grandmother, abuela, whatever. You know, my Oma was somebody very special to me. She was my first best friend in life. And she still is my best friend. And I remember, you know, when we got notice of, you know, the parting back in 2020, it was really surreal doing shows then because, like, you know, I got the news and then I played and then I, shout out to Chloe, you know, I, you know, was doing my show and then I went through the parting and I came back and I played this song that made me think about her. You know, she's so dear to my heart and, you know, means everything to me, my number one supporter, my first supporter. And, you know, I want to make this song as always. Whenever I play it, it's an homage to her. You know, I never feel like we truly ever go. And, you know, so through the radio waves, I'm going to play this song, hoping that it reaches her. You know, if you've lost anybody that you've ever loved, you know, I hope that you always keep them in your heart and know that they're always listening. And this song is for her. And it's kind of deep, you know what I mean? But I love it. It makes me think of her. It makes me think about being 4 years old in the garden, 4 years old in the garden, you know, playing with the Blume, that, you know, sprinkling flower, having the best time of my life. So again, my name is Janelle. This is your Deutsche Jam coming at you live. I love you guys. And let's continue to have a great night. Enjoy this song from Jeremiah's. And it's 97.3 FM Richmond. Also.

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And this song is just so dear to heart. Let's travel back in time.

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I've played these songs enough. You ready? 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

0: So Leute, I'm gonna play one more song before I say my final goodbyes. Guys, I wanna thank you so much for your time. I wanna thank you so much for kicking it with me tonight. You know, it's my favorite thing to be here with you guys. I hate, and I mean hate, missing a show. It's been a great show. I've been enjoying doing this show on a mic. Like, I have this standing mic that I decided to use tonight. And it feels so nice to talk to you guys. It feels so nice to hang out with you guys and just share the love and be in the love with you. And again, if you don't know who I am, I'm your favorite host, Janelle. And it's 97.3 FM Richmond. I'm going to take you guys home to my hometown of Mannheim. So this next song should really bridge you home and really just show you where I'm from and give you that love that you deserve and that love that I know that you know. This song is from Xavier Nadu. Shout out to my hometown. Shout out to Mannheim. May we enjoy a little bit of Denglish, a little bit of Deutsch und Englisch, a little bit of German and English. And let's see how you enjoy it. And the song title is called Ich kenne nichts, das so schön ist wie du. I don't know anything that's as beautiful as you. And I'm, you know, that hopeless romantic that loves to just rant on. So let's just do it. I'm your host, Janelle. This is your Deutsche Jam. And it's 97.3. Heizel.
1: You know, they say, in every man's life, there comes a time when he gets struck by the arrow of Cupid, by the love of God, or the beauty of a woman. And sometimes this love brings thunder into your life.
0: You ready?
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2: There is more to love than this. Love is more than just a kiss. Will we take you to that step?

0: Leute. I'm your favorite host, Janelle. This is your Deutsche Jam coming at you live right here on 97.3 FM Richmond, giving you everything that you need. I love you and I thank you. Thank you for coming home with me. Maybe the title of the show should be Coming Home. Maybe? I don't know. All right, guys. I'm going to say my goodbyes to you. I'm going to leave you with 10 minutes of music and you're going to enjoy yourself. I need to make time for Matt. So that being said, I'm going to leave the studio, but I'm going to leave you with 10 minutes of music. My name is Janelle. I'm your favorite host. And this is your Deutsche Jam coming at you live right here on 97.3 FM Richmond. And I got a dope mix lined up for you. May you enjoy. May you also enjoy Matt's show. I know we love to rock on and do our thing. So, guys, I hope you have a beautiful Friday. I hope you enjoy your Friday. Know that you are loved as you step into your weekend and as you step into your week. Don't you ever forget that. And I'll be here for you next Friday. I love you and I thank you. And wie auf Deutsch. And like we say in German, so wie auf Deutsch. Auf Wiedersehen. 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Bis nächstes Mal. So, goodbye, bis später. 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Have a great night. Enjoy your night. 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Enjoy Joy Denalani and enjoy Zumba. I gotta go. I love you. Tschüss.
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This is Dr. Entropy. It's 9 p.m. and we are ready to roll with a brand new episode here. As I'm queuing things up on the fly as we speak, thanks to Janelle again for another terrific lead-in. Hope your Friday night is going well. We've got a pretty good first hour lined up. A lot of cutting-edge, visionary-type artists and bands in hour number one. People that are doing interesting new music, basically. There's a lot of stuff that sucks right now, pretty much all over the place. But one thing I feel like you can constantly, confidently rely on is good, new, weird music coming up to the forefront. And there's so many different ways for artists to get their sounds out there now. It's inevitable that some really crazy, goofball, amazing stuff should bubble its way to the surface. So we're going to lead off tonight with a great artist called Arch Echo, who has played here in Richmond a couple years ago. They played down at Canal Club, just a few blocks from where I am right now. And this is an incredible collaboration they did with Jordan Rudess from Dream Theater and many other great prog metal bands. Collaboration is going to be the name of the game this first hour. We've got a lot of great artists who are teaming up on some of these songs we'll be hearing. So without further ado, let's go ahead and jump into it right now. Some amazing keyboard work on this one. Enjoy.

Hey, hey, this is Guitar Inferno right here on WRIR, wrapping up set number one of the evening. It was Night Versus right there doing Trading Shadows. That was from their excellent release From the Gallery of Sleep, which I believe was at least one album ago, although the most recent one was a double album, so maybe two albums ago, depending on how you look at it. Before that, an amazing collaboration between three guys that know their way around a six-string guitar, or eight or ten or whatever, Plenty. Tim Henson and Corey Wong doing Sunset. Officially, it's Plenty and Corey Wong, and I guess Tim just stopped by the studio one day, and they're like, hell, get on this jam that we're doing anyway. So only 2 minutes and 37 seconds for that one, but I feel like they got the job done. Speaking of collaborations, before that, we had Jason Richardson, Luke Holland, and, again, Tim Henson. This guy's all over hour number one tonight. Upside Down was the name of that track from his excellent release, 2. Props to Jason for throwing an excellent video together for that as well. All right, I'm very, very, very excited about this next band. I've always liked them a lot. I saw them a couple years ago at the Broadberry. My only complaint was like, I mean, I feel like they could be 20% heavier, you know, would be excellent. And I don't know if someone like told them that or like the message got to them like telepathically somehow, but this first single that these guys have released off their new album 9, which will be out on August 28th, I believe, is freaking heavy as hell. So we're gonna crank up the volume really, and the intensity level really a lot more than we typically do in the first hour, but what the hell, it's Russian Circles. Name of their new single is Empath, and the name of the new album is 9. It will be out on August 28th, as I said. Hopefully, it'll be a big-ass tour to follow. This is just really, really exactly what I wanted to hear them evolve into. And hopefully, the rest of the album sounds similar to this. Here we go. This is Russian Circles right here on WRIR. Buckle up.

All right, Maro Maro, Maro Maro, Maro Maro. I don't any pronunciation. That's the latest underground sensation. It's getting ready to pop. That was a song called Trickster right there from

Full Moon, which is their brand new full length release, or possibly his brand new full length release. I'm not convinced it is more than one guy, although he does dress up in a lot of different costumes in the videos. So who knows? That's part of the appeal, I guess. And Jean DePoitry, the current darlings of the media circuit, with Yor Zorad before that from Volume 2. They just made their first ever live TV appearance, I believe, this past week, or about a week or two ago, on some British music-oriented show, and Shania Twain got to hear them up close and personal, which I'm sure she loved. Before Angie P, we had Ichiko Nito and Marchin with Moon's Elbow, which is a brand new collaboration between those two guys. They have worked together a few times in the past, and that is a one of recent vintage there. Marchin again with Tim Henson prior to that with Classical Dragon. That's a song from Marchin's album, I believe, is full length, and Tim's all over this hour for sure. We had Polyphia squeezed in there as well with a song that not a lot of people have heard by them. That's the Bach Concerto number 1 in D minor, kind of a live performance of it that they did, and that was when they were very, very young, and all the guys had very short hair, and it was just crushingly awesome. So tell kind of how they have matured over the years, but that I just love digging that one out. Buried Alive, Charles Caswell, before that with Fruit of All Evil. That's from Killing Spree, K-I-W-I-N-G. And before that, Rings of... The only band you can really precede Buried Alive with is Rings of Saturn. Lucas Mann on guitar there. Kronos, that's from their self-titled full-length, or I guess it's more of an EP, really, but that was in there as well. Those two guys both hail from the same home planet, somewhere far out in the heart of the Crab Nebula. So nice to see them visit us here on Earth and throw down some guitar shredding. Of course, that block led off with Russian Circles and their brand new single Empath, which is just brutally heavy. I hope you enjoy that early on in the hour. And that's a get. You're all caught up. It's 9:58 now, 9:59 just about. And you are listening to Guitar Inferno right here on WRIRLP 97.3 FM Richmond. Quick concert review for you. Last Sunday night, Worm was in town, which is, I believe, a Century of Media artist. And it was sort of started as a one-man project, and eventually more members joined. And I found out literally like hours before the show that one of the other members on the album is Phil Tugas, who is, not familiar with the name, is the guitarist for First Fragment, which is this incredibly awesome tech death band from Canada, who I have loved forever and been dying to see live. And I was like, man, Phil Tugas could be here? So that added a lot of extra appeal for me. Unfortunately, the song that he shreds on the most actually was the one they cut. It's a 14-minute track we're going to hear in a minute. I think you're welcome. And it's really just kind of a guitar throwdown. Marty Freeman actually guests on that one. So maybe that's why they didn't play it live, because Marty wasn't there to do it justice. At any rate, weird show. It was the first show I've ever been to, I think, where I left not being 100% convinced that it was not a pre-recorded lip sync thing, because the lights were down the whole show and there was so much like fake fog and, you know, just smoke coming out that you could barely see the band. I could barely see what the guitarist was doing, and I looked closely at that stuff, and just kind of a weird, it probably wasn't, you know, I'm 98% sure that that was a legit live performance, but it's just, you know, if you had wanted to fake it, that's the way you would have done it, I feel like, you know, where no one could even see your mouth moving, really, with the words. So at any rate, we're gonna hear a track first up from First Fragment here, which is Phil's main jam. This is from their debut album Design. This is called L'Entité, and there's a killer instrumental, and they're gonna hear that track from Witchmoon, which I alluded to a moment ago, with the big Marty Friedman throwdown. So strap in for some excellent guitar coming up here in the next 20 minutes, or 19 if you want to be precise.

Marty effing Friedman, if you need him on guest lead guitar there. That was Worm, who just appeared here Sunday night at a Canal Club. And as I mentioned earlier, it was an odd show, but very entertaining nonetheless. And they played pretty much the whole album, Necropalace, except for that one song that we just heard, because it's very long. It's a guitar would just, I think, melt people's brains live, so they couldn't risk any kind of lawsuits. Just really good stuff there. First fragments before that with L'Entité from Descent, which is their debut on Unique Leader Records. The same guy on guitar in both bands, Phil Tugas, who is an amazingly talented young man from Canada. So I assume it was him playing live. I don't know. You know, it could have been. It could have been some guy they grabbed off the street. It was very dark and very smoky, but it was a great time nonetheless. We're going to get into some good stuff here in this next block. We've got three brand new metal tracks from excellent bands. Then we've got a track from a band that's about to drop a brand new album soon. It's in the very final mixing stages. I'm super excited about that. And then we're going to hear a track from a band that is celebrating the 30th release of one of their landmark albums this past week. So see if you can figure out who that was. First up, out of the Down Under, we've got Psychroptic with a track. This is actually, it's not the title track. It's a new single called No Blade of Grass. It's the name of the release is The Pulse of Annihilation, and that will be out July 17th on Metal Blade Records. Here's a little taste of what you can expect there.

Hard to believe that record was released 30 years ago this week. That was the Mighty Opeth with Advent, the first track off Morning Rise. I remember vividly when that album came out. I was working in the mail order department at Relapse Records, and that was a fast mover for sure. Great, a lot of great songs in that, and very long songs too, so I'm glad we were able to squeeze that in this week. We had Equipoise before that with Ouroboric. That's from Demiurgus, their only album to date, but that's soon not to be the case because they have finished and finalized all the tracks and in final mastering stages before that gets released. So that should see the light of day sometime this fall. I'm really, really excited for that. Hunt the Dinosaur was in that block as well with Neptune's Spear. That's a track from their 2025 EP. Apogean with the title track from their newest one, Waste Where Life Begins. That's out on the Artisan Era record label as of 7/10. And then we let off the block with Psychroptic and No Blade of Grass from the Pulse of Annihilation. That's out 7/17, the week after. So plenty to look forward to on the metal front. I believe DJ Zach is up next with an all-new episode of Lunar Orbit. We'll see about that. I got one track to leave you with tonight. It's a band called Sun Guts, which I love. I don't know how this crept into my algorithm, but it's kind of a cool song. I don't really know how to describe it. It's sort of djinty. It's called Jaw Maze, though. I thought at one point it would be a good transition. I'm not so sure if that's the case or not, but we'll give it a try anyway. Let's see. Yeah, it's just about all queued up here. So it's about 3 minutes, 20 seconds long. Don't know much about the band, but this will bridge us the way to Lunar Orbit. So please stick around for that. And we'll be back with next week with an all-new show, probably looking back at some of the other landmark albums that came out in 1996. Now that I've got that bug in my head, there's a lot of good records that dropped that year. So that seems like a good theme for next week. All right, I think we're ready to go now. We've got everything set. Again, thanks for listening. This is Guitar Inferno signing off for this week, and we'll be back next week with an all-new show. Here is some Sun Guts.

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All right. Good evening. Welcome to the Lunar Orbit. My name is Zach. Thank you for staying up and tuning in. If you haven't heard us before, the Lunar Orbit is a post-rock show, a ambient show, an instrumental esoterica. Though not so instrumental with that first track. I started with some good kind of Midwest emo-y vibes, and I think that theme might kind of continue through tonight's show. A good few new releases that I wanted to highlight tonight from a lot of great artists. That one was from the band A Burial at Sea in collaboration with an artist called Neuvin. I think that's how you say it. N-E-W-H-V-N. That's one of those newfangled millennial spellings. It's like taking all the consonants out of the restaurant's name. Neuvin. Brand new release, collaboration release between those two guys. A Burial at Sea, of course, an all-time post-rock band. So always cool to see new releases from them. The album is called Springtime Blues. It came out around a month ago, I think. And the song you heard was called Lights Are On, But No One's Home. Very good record for them. So I've got, yeah, like, you know, kind of a mix of like, Midwestern emo stuff with, there's some psych stuff in here. We've got new releases from like the band's Elder that I want to play. And then some like traditional post-rock coming on near the end and stuff. And then, we'll just see what we get up to. Lots of instrumental and melodic drone-y stuff for your Friday evening. So without further ado, let's jump right into it. This next track is from the band called Weird Machine. They have an album called Normal Music 1. I'm gonna play a track off there called Coping Mechanism. So, all right, let's do it.

right. Welcome back to the Lunar Orbit. Song you just heard was a brand new release from the band Elder called Capture and Release. They've got a brand new album by that same name, Capture and Release. They, I put them on here. No, I'm wrong. The brand new album's called Through Zero, of which Capture and Release is the second track. I put them on there because they made a big announcement they were coming to tour in the area. And wouldn't you know it, I didn't then look up for this what date that actually was. So now you're going to listen to someone on the radio type on their computer to try and find the date that this was announced, which is the most exciting thing you could do. I found it. They're coming September 9th. They will be in the Richmond area playing at the Broadberry, which will be a cool venue to see Elder in because it's fairly small and they're a very large band. They're coming all across the Northeast or North Southeast. Richmond, Asheville, Atlanta, and then they're flying over to, well, I guess that's not all over, but they're coming to Richmond, they're coming to Asheville, and they're coming to Atlanta, and then they fly over to Arizona, and then they come back and do like New York, Massachusetts. Anyway, should be a cool show. I think I'd like to go try and see them. I've never seen them live, but the album's fantastic, and so I can't imagine it would be a bad show. So I will check them out for sure. Before that, you heard the band Nothing with the track called A Short History of Decay. That is a brand new release from them, which came out, I think, like a month or so ago. I haven't listened all the way through it, but the tracks I listened to are pretty good. I say pretty good, like, it's pretty good. No, it's great. I like Nothing a lot, though. I haven't listened to a ton from them, but everything I have, very good stuff. And then, of course, we started that set off. No, we didn't start that set off. We did. We started that set off with the band Weird Machine and their song Coping Mechanism off of their Normal Music 1 EP. That came out in 24, and of course they followed up a year later with Normal Music 2, and we're expecting Normal Music 3 or Abnormal Music 1 anytime soon. Keep your eye out for Abnormal Music 1, where it's just a bunch of bagpipes and xylophones played discordantly. That'll be a blast. All right. Let's keep going. Let's jump into something else. The band Dead Horse One, they have got a brand new release EP called Nearer My God. It came out about a month ago, and thought it was really good. So let's play a track from that one called Empire, and then we'll jump into some kind of like more psychedelic heavy rock, some stoner rock, and then we'll keep going, see how it goes. All right, so let's do it. Enjoy Empire by Dead Horse One.

All right. Welcome back to the Lunar Orbit. Thanks for tuning in. That band you just heard was a brand new band from Richmond, local talent, who I just found out about, called Northeast Regional. They are a pop punk band, power punk, progressive punk band, all the things, with a brand new album called In the Desert. Looks like these guys have been around for, I don't know how long. I should probably pay attention to the local the local power punk scene lately, but their first self-titled EP came out in 2021. So 2021 up to 2026, they've been cranking a lot of music out, and are really, really good. Always love to find new stuff from the area. So cool discovery. The song you heard was the The song you heard from them was called "Long Live the Dullness," from like I said, the new album In the Desert. They're great. If you if you're in the area around the Richmond, Virginia area, check them out. I'm sure they probably play all over, so I bet that would be a good show. Northeast Regional is the name of that band. Before that, you heard the band Airline with their song Lung. They have a new release called Koi, like the fish, that came out back in March. Really good stuff from them. They are a, you know, heavy, heavy progressive, you know, math rocky band. I think they're from, Australia, if I can, but I don't remember. Don't quote me on that, if they're all the Australians who might know. Before that, you heard the very good kind of prog rock, stoner rock band Mana Mushroom. They describe themselves as fungus-fueled, heavy, progressive, psychedelic jungle sounds. Which you can't beat that. That's everything you want in a band. They, let's see, the song that you heard from was called Meteorite. I believe that is off of their

If my notes don't want to freeze up on me. There we go. Dead Horse One, song's Empire, like I said, off their newest EP called Nearer My God. Also a pretty short EP, only 16 minutes. So if you like what you heard, you can jump in and blaze through that one pretty quick. Move on to everything else they've got, which looks like quite a bit. So check that out if you want. Dead Horse One. All right. It is about 11:53. So about halfway through the show. Hope everyone is having a good Friday evening. I have a shout out. They're not endorsing the station or anything. I just went and saw it today and thought it was really cool. If you're in Richmond this weekend, take some time and go check out the Illumination event at the Virginia Museum of History and Culture. I saw that this evening. It's very cool. It's a projection show that they're putting on outside on the facade of the museum. Like, they're projecting the show outside onto the building. It's like a 20-minute show celebrating and showing American history and, you know, celebrating the 250th. So it's really neat. I was pretty impressed when I went and saw it. And then, of course, you got fireworks and stuff at the end. So that's my little shout out for everyone listening. That if you're looking for something to do this weekend, that was very cool. And if you're into the technical stuff, or, you know, stage design or theater production, things like that, you'll really be interested in kind of the effects of how they put it on. It's a really neat audiovisual experience. That's my pitch. Throw that in there. Check that out. If you're not in the area, then look up videos of it. I'm sure you'll find it everywhere on Instagram stuff. You probably see it. Otherwise, let's play some more music to get you going into your weekend. The band Repairs has a song called Math Grenades that I'm going to play for you right now.

I turned my mic up, you know, you hear me. Welcome back to the Lunar Orbit. That song you just heard was from the band called Nordic Giants. Forgive my butchering here, but the song is called Anamorphia. We'll go with that. Really cool techno futurism, kind of techno psychedelic synth song. Nordic Giants are they're like an audio visual kind of experience thing, right? They say Nordic Giants have spent the last years bringing their own formula of claustrophobic cinema clatter to a selection of unusual locations. So I don't know. they do like their performances are like short visual film experiences mixed with like soundscape like audio mixed with like lighting and technical Marvel, you know, magician-ish. It's really cool. Go look up like a Nordic Giants performance. It's really neat, like really cool whole experience. And you know, but even not seeing it, the synth-fueled psychedelic electronica is pretty good on its own. Before that, like I said, if you weren't awake before this song, you're definitely awake now. You heard the band Coltrane. They are a post-metal doom atmospheric doom metal group. Lots of adjectives, but they have a song out called Gorit, G-O-R-I-T, Gorit. Off of, what's that from? I think that's just a single, actually. I think it's just a single they put out a few years ago, but super loud, super screamo, super doomy. Really interesting sound. Coltrane. Before that, you heard the band Indifferent Engines with the song Bit Crush. They have an album from 2025 called Speculative Fiction, which is really good. Check that out if you haven't. The song is, the song's called Bit Crush, like I said. They're from the UK, from Cambridge. Kind of call themselves like a post-card whore or post-hardcore punk group. And they too have same as the other band. They have really good like visual live performances. So something cool to check out there if you're into that stuff. Indifferent Engines. And we started that set off with a really short song from the band called Repairs, called Math Grenades. That's off their album called A Disappointing Sequel from 2024. I like this band. I like Repairs a lot, but I would be lying if I didn't say I put that on the playlist because I love the title of the song. You can't beat Math Grenades. So good. So good. All right, that's what you listen to. We have a few more things to run through. The end of this set is full of a lot of very long songs, so like 8 to 10 minutes. So the next few minutes, well, no, I was trying to think of like how do you say a set of 10 minutes. But like you know how you say a century, like 100 years is a century? What's the word for like a block of 10 minutes? You know? I don't know. But the next few songs are pretty long, so settle in and relax, and I think you'll really like just sitting back and letting these kind of wash over you. They're kind of like psychedelic, you know, post-rock soundscapey stuff. So if you're used to our how did I brand them? The less songs, fewer songs, more music shows where it's all super long.
that's kind of, I'm doing a mini version of those for the last set of tracks. So, all right, without further ado, let's jump into that whole thing. We are going to hear from the band Leech. Leech is a really kind of a pioneering group in post-rock. They've been around forever and have set the tone for a lot of music to come out after them. They're from Switzerland. I think their most famous album probably is The Stolen View, which came out in 2007. That's probably their most recognizable, though they have a ton of albums, and if you're into post rock at all, you'll certainly will have listened to a lot of Leech. Or if you haven't heard of them before, you've certainly listened to a lot of bands who have listened to a lot of Leech and been very inspired by them, so I think you'll recognize the sound. But yeah, let's get on with them. We're going to play a track from Leech called Crown Me With Whispers, which is off their Sapper Lot album. And all right, we'll jump into that and then see where we go from there. So, Leech, Crown Me With Whispers. Enjoy.

All right. Welcome back to the Lunar Orbit. A few very long tracks for you. That last song you heard was from the band Upana. E-U-P-A-N-A, Upana. I'm guessing how you say that. The track was called Under a Rising Sun. Really pretty, kind of melodic piano, ethereal thing going on there. Really, really cool. From what I can find about them, they've only got one album called So Many Suns. It's a 2014 release. So if you like what you heard, you can hear it all there. Before that, you heard the band, and I'm not going to pronounce this, Karambolage. Something like that. They're a trio, an instrumental trio, and they do like a combination of like post-rock and jazz and textural progressive soundscapey stuff. Really cool style. The song you heard is called Lidor. It's got like a Nordic O with a slash through it. That is off of their brand new album, which I also won't be able to pronounce, called Skelminsk. It's lots of Nordic characters. look at the show page, wrir.org. You'll see it on there on the playlist. And it will make up for my lack of pronunciation. You heard that, and then of course we started that set off with the band Leech. Like I said up at the top, a really formative post-rock group, super influential to the genre and to bands that would come after them, and just a really, really formative group. The song you heard was Crown Me with Whispers from the Sapperlot album. Really, really cool sound. Like I was saying, if you hadn't heard them before, you certainly heard someone who sounds like them or someone who was influenced like them, right? They're really, really, really right at the beginning of all that. All right, so it's 12.

which is one of my favorite tracks from them, and I thought it would be a great way to kind of play us out and ease you into the weekend. So I'm going to leave you with that, and I will be back in 2 weeks with another Lunar Orbit. Until then, the Twilight Dispatch will be with you next week. Make sure to tune in and enjoy that. All right, that's all for me. Thank you so much for listening. This has been the Lunar Orbit. My name is Zach. Hope you enjoyed it, and play out on this. This is The Silence by Manchester Orchestra. Enjoy!

run it back. We're approaching the end of Pride Month. I hope everyone's been doing exciting things for Pride. Over the weekend, I went up to D.C. to attend a little Pride event called Venus, mainly because Rico Nasty was headlining. That was a really fun time. It was at a club called Bertha. I'm not sure how to pronounce it. It's spelled weird. I don't know how to spell it either. But it was one of the weirdest nightclubs I think I've ever been inside. I didn't really know what was happening the entire time. But it was a doozy. It was kind of like being trapped in a maze, but there was a moment where I could leave. Okay, anyways, to celebrate Pride Month, which is still happening, we're going to do part two of a little Pride Month theme, I guess, that I've been doing for this month. So all gay songs are gay adjacent, you know what I mean? I want to get started with, to fill in the gap at the end of the last hour, I played some Baczynski. So we're going to start this new hour with some more Baczynski. More specifically, a side project he does called Sparkle Division. I want to play something from that. So here's some Sparkle Division.

0: speakerphone. It's a banger.
1: It's got, I'm not a big fan of K-pop music, but I think that song very much has, like, K-pop sensibilities, if you will. I like that song a lot. I think it's a lot of fun. I think Rebecca Black is great. And I think if you don't like her, you're stuck in the past. Welcome into the future, you freaking data. Before that was Go Down by Big Frida, produced by Sophie, one of the three most recent tracks that were released on the EP Released at Last, that were long teased as great collaborations from years ago. Thank goodness, because that song in particular is a banger. Before that, the Jane Remover remix of Shake It Like A by Cross Children and Danny Brown. One of my favorite remixes in recent memory. I really love that song a lot. And I love the noise and the chaos. And then before that, Spectrum by Nisa from the album Fantasy. We're going to keep going with a little block of tracks, starting with one from GFOTY, Girlfriend of the Year. A little track when she was on PC Music still. And one of my favorites. And this song, as well as another song during this block, if you can

Mm-hmm. That was-

Richmond. Hey, thanks for keeping it tuned in. I'm DJ Minesweeper for the PC, and you're listening to a little show I like to call Whatever I Want. Do me a big favor, run that back. Interrupt you and bother you, but I need you to run that back one more time. That last song you heard was Summer Fever by Donna Summer. Really long little disco banger for you. But I thought that would be, I thought a long, fun dance tune would be a good way to close out our first half of part two of our Pride Month episodes. I don't know how Donna herself would feel about being included in a Pride Month celebration, but you know who cares about that? Not me. Before that, you heard Spirit World by Time Warp. Before that, you heard My Head Hurts by Sentinel, which uses that amazing twist of dialogue that you hear in the Sleepaway Camp. I was listening to it like a week or two ago, and I was like, I know that sample from somewhere. I know it sounds so familiar. And then it hit me. It's Sleepaway Camp. That movie's a banger. Has it aged the best? No. Is it still a banger? Yes. Anyways, continuing our Pride Month celebration, we're going to listen to some loud tracks coming up. Tracks from Phoebe Ray, Model Actress, Limp Wrist, and Guilt, into some guitar heavier stuff as we keep going down the list. But let's start with some Phoebe Ray.

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Those last songs you heard, starting with Wisco by PPP, which is the trio of, oh my god, I had it right in front of me, Piezo and DJ Cleed and DJ Python. Before that was Do You Wanna Funk by Patrick Cowley with Sylvester, the classic disco track. And then before that was Cutie by Hey Cutie. Love that song. Classic, if you ask me. We're going to keep it going with some tracks from Jennifer, from FKA Twigs, and from Dream Crusher. Keep it tuned in on this special edition of Pride Month on WRIR. Whatever I want is the name of the show. Thank you for your listening.

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Thank you for your patience.

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Y'all pardon me, I'm a little under the weather tonight. But there's nothing else I could do but come play for Smith. This is for all the crazy. This is for all the crazy people in the house. Is any crazy people in the house?

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Stay tuned, we've got the rest of this hour, and I'm watching the first listen. That is a great video with Keith Allen.

see type of whatever comes to hand. And then back in your borders, you will talk about fucking the wounded. I don't know what

Jim and Gio there, and before that, we go 10-26, and we go up one of the and set the game with four more in the final. Also, with some of the back end from 2020. And Brady, you know, you have to the show. In fact, the original proceeding was the longest shorter, and he looked at a contrast from the simple to the complex. First, with the master evangelist Alison Brown, joined by the Matt Cohen, down to a more intricate composition of the composer's holidays in the TV. So, this first one, Alison Brown composition, will be seen at the end of the year. It's called Innocent Response, Strolling. Be sure

40 is done here by Clara Moreno for 2007 May of San Antonio. And then we had some adventurous show from the sextet Agua de Moringa. Olacha Quemada was on their 1998 Salacoteando CD, and a year later brought to North America by the late lamented Malanga label. And we started with Show Enough from Alison Brown, her 2024 CD called On Banjo. Pasa Brazil is curated, produced, folded, bended, scheduled, and mutilated by Roger Collins at the studio of the artist by Needle in Carolina de Marchi. We'll close with a track from the second Tribalista's release, Belize the Soldado. Thanks for listening, Carlos Orenches. Until our next Pasa Brazil, Namaste, Aloha.

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My name's DJ Al Lupo, coming at you live today with Clean House Season 2.

All right, here we go. It was sounding kind of funny to me in the studio, so made an adjustment there, but I think it sounds all right to y'all now. So what's up? Hope everybody had a good week. Mine wasn't too bad, went by pretty quick, and I'm always looking forward to hanging out with y'all on Saturday mornings. Unfortunately, it looks like it's going to be a rainy day today in the River City. Oh no, I can't mow the lawn. But always plenty to do around the house. So we'll work on our chores today, but whatever y'all got going on, I hope you got some good plans. If you're stuck working today, I hope everything goes smoothly. Get in, get out, and then find something fun to do later this evening. I'll have to see what's going on. I should really start. Yeah, I should shout out more events for y'all, so you can listen to my show in the morning and then start scheming, making plans for your Saturday evening, Sunday evenings, maybe too.

Okay, here we go. I had to pull up my playlist there, double check. So we started today's show with Reed Warbler by Soda Light. I'll go ahead and guess that's the name of that bird that was featured, the Reed Warbler. And then now we're getting into Salt Lamp by Omni Gardens. Keep it locked here. We're going to keep it chill and easy for a little bit, but slowly start picking up the pace as we move through the first hour. And then, you know, the drill second hour, we'll kick it up just a little bit more and maybe get you up and moving around. But for now, it's coffee time. It's meditation time. It's snuggling in bed still time. And again, for those that might be in the car headed to work, I'm sorry to add insult to injury, but I know that you guys are going to have a great day too. So, gonna sit back and enjoy the music with y'all for a little bit. We got things coming up from Picnic, Melanie Velarde, Lynn Avery, and Cole. I thought it was Cole Poulos, but then I heard them say their own name, and it's Pulici. Pulici, yes, Cole Pulici, one of my favorites that I'm now pronouncing, saying his name right. Anyways, clearly I'm not fully awake myself. I'm going to keep working on my coffee a little bit here, and I usually do some stretching on the floor behind the board. Ugh. Waking up with back pain for no reason, getting old's rough. Shut my trap now. Keep it locked here, WRIR LP 97.3 FM Richmond. 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

Alright folks, thought I'd check in just real quick, let you know what we have been listening to. That was Venus in Libra by Hellhound and Nyla Hunter. We had All That the Air Allows, Lynn Avery and Cole Pulice. Parcel by Melanie Velarde. We had Dilly Bar by Picnic. Salt Lamp by Omni Gardens, and again started today's show with Reed Warbler, Soda Light. This is Third Horizon by, I do my best with the French here, Leal, which I looked up and learned is evidently a big market in Paris. The more you know. Keep it locked here. Short commercial break after this track, and then another 30 minutes of our relaxing, ambient, experimental music, and then at 8 o'clock we're gonna pick things up just a wee bit to get you up and moving, ready to conquer the day. Keep it locked here. This is Clean House, only on WRIR LP 97.3 FM Richmond. 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

It's currently 74 degrees in the River City. Got a high today of 84. Unfortunately, gonna be a cloudy one. Precipitation's only 10% though. Humidity, 91%. Gross.

All right, that was Doc Sleep featuring Glenn Astro. Tomorrow is Beautiful. Before that was Orange Dream by Jan Erik Hansen. We had Miko by Fumihiro Murakami off the Japanese Left Field Pop from the CD Age compilation. Heisei no Oto. Pretty cool. We had From the Chest by Zoltan Fexo, and then started that last set with Sunroom Oracle, Alex Marsh. Got one more by Unknown Mobile. It's Onology featuring CFCF. Keep it locked here. I'll check in again with y'all at the top of the hour. Clean House, only on WRIR.

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Time is now 8:01, and you are listening to WRIR LP 97.3 FM, Richmond. My name's DJ Al Lupo, coming at you with Clean House Season 2, Episode 11. Welcome. I was definitely not awake when we first started today, but hope y'all have been enjoying the music thus far. Those have been tuning in, and if you're just joining us now, welcome, welcome. This is the second hour of our program where we pick up the energy just a little bit. Nothing too crazy, but more of an electronic music second hour this week, so hope you guys are in the mood for that. It's currently 75 degrees in Richmond, high of 85. Precipitation currently looks like it says 10%, but it's definitely cloudy and is going to be cloudy today. Hey, just real quick though, you'll need this for next week. Some hot weather safety tips. With the heat of the summer here, and each summer seemingly hotter than the last, we need to take steps to stay safe. Here are a few simple things you can do to deal with extreme heat. Drink small amounts of water throughout the day. By the time you feel thirsty, you may already be partially dehydrated. If you have been sweating a lot, mix in some snacks or sports drink to help replace lost salt.

Talk to your doctor about any medical conditions or medications you're taking to see how the heat might affect you. 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Do we even have those anymore? Cool public spaces? Asking for a friend. Anyway, we do have some nice libraries in town, I will say that. You can find more tips for extreme heat at redcross.org/heatsafety.

starting off the second hour today with Shamblo the Dancer by Dang Olsen Dream Tape. Coming up next, we'll have some tracks by Double Geography, Saphalaeum, Puma and the Dolphin, Ultramarine. So if you're a fan of the show, I think this will be a good episode, and hope to also make some new fans this week. As always, you can check out this episode and the past 10 of my show or any other show here on the station at WRIR.org. And I also upload my stuff to both SoundCloud and MixCloud. Recently stopped paying for SoundCloud. I didn't really see the point, so I can really only have like one episode up at a time. But MixCloud is cool. MixCloud will let you do up to 10 music programs for free. Until they change that. You know, I've slowly been shedding a lot of my subscriptions and tech. Oh, somebody just waved for me from outside. I love that. We have the window here now at our new station in Chaco Bottom where people can walk by and give us a wave and see us doing our thing in the studio. So trying to really work on the community aspect of when we say we're a community radio station. Anyways, I won't go into a diatribe about tech and my love-hate relationship with it. This is Fickle Pickle by Baronhawk. I thought this was maybe Baronhawk Poitier, a DJ I'm familiar with from DC that's friend of a friend, but I don't think this is. This is just Baronhawk, and I can't find any more information, but I think this is a pretty cool track from a compilation I found, so. Anyways, keep it locked to your clean house. I'll check in with y'all in a little bit. 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And despite this gray day, we're going to make it a good one. Catch y'all in a little bit. 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

Hey, folks, checking in real quick. Oh, lost my spot here. Okay, for this, we had Alarco, Cosmic Eagle by Cephalaeum. We had Daybreaker by Nummer. Golden Pothos, Double Geography. We had the Fickle Pickle by Baron Hawk, who now goes by Baron Hawk Poitier. Really cool DJ in DC. And then started the second hour with Shambler the Dancer, Dang Olsen Dream Tape. Getting into Morning Plants by Puma and the Dolphin. At 9 o'clock, we're going to have Gene and the British Breakfast coming up next, as always. So make sure to stick around for that. Also, quick shout out to DJ B Rice. Just gave me a call in the studio. We're scheming about all the cool stuff that's going on here with the station. We are in our new era. And we are excited about all the events and community building, and there's some good energy here at the station right now. But definitely make sure to check out Mid-Atlantic Jams, his show. It's been a staple of our programming for a while now. Always consistently fresh, and he said he's got, I think, 3 local artists in studio next week, so should be a good one.

few more, so make sure to keep it locked here through end of the hour. And I will make sure to check in and say hello one more time before I head back to Chesterfield, and it's the usual Saturday morning chores time.

All right, folks, think I'm going to check in with you just one more time here before we get ready for the British breakfast coming up at 9. For this, we heard Paraiso featuring, by Sydney featuring Guy Hobley. We had Honey by Ultramarine, Volunteering by Birdsnake. Before that, we had Morning Plants, Puma and the Dolphin. This here is Scrumble by Will Hoffbauer, and looks like we'll have some time for a little bit of Earthman by

to playback at WRIR.org along with any of our other programs. And then, like I mentioned earlier, you can also find my stuff on SoundCloud and MixCloud. So look me up on the gram for links to all that good stuff. Hope everybody has a wonderful weekend despite the kind of poopy weather outside.

figure out, yeah, what my plan is. I think I need a bagel after this. Bagel and a coffee. Then it's time for chores. Catch y'all next week for episode 12 of season 2.

0: 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You're listening to WRIRLP 97.3 FM, Richmond Community Radio. The time is 9 o'clock a.m. and we're fading out. That was perfect music to do that by. Anyway, good way to start the show. Very cool. All right, guys. So, hey, I'm Gene. How are you? I do the British breakfast. And let me turn this other person's mic on. There we go. Let's see. All right, there we go. All right, you may talk now. Yes. Let's see if this works. Yes.
1: I'm Ira.
0: Hi, Ira. How are you?
1: I'm in your imagination.
0: All right, no, you're
1: I'm
0: not.
1: I'm not actually here.
0: You're here. You're actually
1: no,
0: there.
1: I'm not.
0: You're lying, Ira. Lying. You're here. I can see
1: I would
0: never. You. Anyway. Ira, yeah, I'll explain who she is later, but she is a past, it's hard to explain, she's a past co-host of The British Breakfast way back when in 2006, 20 years ago, as well as the assistant music music director at that time, and she has periodically come back into WRIR to do shows. You did about 10 years ago, and then again a few years ago, and lately you've been kind of hanging around a little bit more. So that's pretty cool.
1: Because I like the new station so much.
0: It's wonderful down here. We're only, you know, Mr. Poe is right down the street and, you know, everything is very cool. So the location is really pretty. Just, you know, looking out at Chaco Valley is very, very cool.
1: But, people can walk by and wave hi at us.
0: Yes, absolutely. Now, I asked Ira, do you want a theme? And she goes, well, she says, how about music that we would like to have heard at our funeral? And so that everybody will know what music we want to play. And first of all, I scoffed at it. I really did also, because we've had a lot of loss here the last couple of years at the station. I'm not going to sit there and, you know, give you the list of people, but it's substantial. And some people that were very special to this station. And then I thought about it. I said, wouldn't it be a good idea actually to play some of this music that some of you guys are definitely going to be familiar with, because I play it probably a little bit too much in some instances and situations, and actually play it while I'm alive so that you can hear it and enjoy what it is that I've enjoyed so much that I would like to play at my funeral. So, Ira, that's how I approached it.
1: Okay.
0: Okay.
1: Well, so, all of your songs have a lot more meaning than mine. I mean, what we've got here is Death Tape 2, Unfinished. Okay.
0: Yeah, right. That was done. That was made on November 11th of 2024, the day before I went into the hospital for a second time. I had just a month or two before that spent 7 days in the hospital and then another four. And this was right before the four with an infection of about a 50% morbidity rate. So I just wanted to make sure I got it done just in case, right?
1: Yes.
0: Yes. So it's a mix. It's not all British music. There's some American music in there, too, and a lot of old stuff as well. But there is a good share of British music on it. So should I go ahead and play music and shut my mouth?
1: Yes.
0: Cool. These are going to be 4-song sets today because we have visitors and not 6-song sets. So here we go.
1: All right.
0: A little explanation on this song. Actually, I probably will after I play the song, but it's definitely a personal fave. The name of the group is Toy. The name of the song is The Reasons Why. If you know what they are, please tell me. 97.3 FM.

0: All right, guys, how you doing? That is a very emotional way for me to start a show with some of my absolutely most favorite songs of all time, culling from Death Tape 1 and Death Tape 2 that I burned on November 11th of 2024, right before some very significant surgery that resulted in part of my body leaving me. But anyway, as you can see, I'm still here and still surviving and feeling happy. And I have my good friend Ira with me here, and we're going to present to you. Hello. Marmalade Reflections of My Life from 1970. They are a Scottish group. Hello, family in Scotland. The Pimple Scots is what we call you guys. I hope you all are doing okay. But that's one of my favorites. Even when this came out when I was 11 or 12, I was like, I want to play that at my funeral. So it's on my death tape. There you have it. Fleetwood Mac, Sentimental Lady. It's just a beautiful song. You know, I want people to be happy at my funeral, but I also want them to cry a little bit. Nice Tears, Fond Memories, not bad, Fond Memories. Bear Trees, that was the name of that album, and Bob Welch was the lead singer from 1972. And then a tremendous tearjerker, which I probably play just sitting around my house, usually on a Sunday morning, and about once every 2 or 3 weeks, just so I can have a good, healthy, spiritual cry. And that would be Scott Walker and the Walker Brothers, The Sun Ain't Gonna Shine Anymore. Of course, Scott Walker and Walker Brothers were American, but he moved to England and stayed there permanently and came out with some of the coolest solo material that you'll ever hear. It's very much Torchlight music. What he's done is he's converted Jacques Brel's, or who is it? I better double check that. But anyway, the way that he presents poetry and music is really, really beautiful. And then we started off the set with Toy. I played that because, you know, I am the ultimate space cadet no matter what my condition is. The reasons why, we're always asking that. I'm always asking that. Why? Nobody knows. Or nobody may ever know. Who knows? But, you know, I'd like to know. From the self-titled album from 2012, actually. Okay, so it's a little older than I thought. Okay, I've done my thing. Ira, take over. Usually I allow the guest to start, but she said that I should start.
1: Gene said he had songs for me. Of course I wanted to hear them.
0: Yes, let's play songs. These are songs I wanted Ira to hear and everybody to hear because, you know, I'm proud of these things. I'm proud of who I am. I'm proud of my emotions. I'm proud of being able to express it, you know, musically to, you know, to the world and to you. And, you know, that's what I do when I come in here and do this radio show, you know.
1: Aww.
0: So anyway, Ira, what you got?
1: You're so grown up, Gene.
0: Oh, I don't know about that. Yeah, I have Peter Pan syndrome and a bad way, man. Very bad. But anyway.
1: All right. So we've got Soul on Fire here by Spiritualized.
0: Okay. Well, I got to turn the things on that'll make it happen.
1: All right. Let's see here.
0: It's this one right here and this one right here. Oh, wait a minute. No, it's not. It's this one right here and this one right here. Now it'll make
1: all
0: music.
1: Right.
0: Cool.
1: WRIR Richmond Community Radio.

0: This is the British Breakfast on Richmond Community Radio. That was the Catherine Wheel with Painful Thing.
1: All right. So you want me to say something about it?
0: I'm just checking the levels on the board.
1: Catherine is a cool women's name, and wheels are cool. It made life a lot easier, especially for cavemen.
0: All right. Before that, we had Field Music with She Can Do What She Wants. From Tones of Town, that's 2007. That was one of my favorite albums of high school, and I love that album, Tones of Town. Before that, we had Teenage Fan Club with It's All in My Mind off of Man Made. And we started off that set with Spiritualized, Soul on Fire from Songs in A&E. That was from 2008.
1: All righty, so it's good to, you know, we've been doing a lot of 21st century music lately. I'm finding that, you know, what is my target audience? There is no target audience really for this show specifically. I guess you do have to be kind of anglophilic in that you like British music, you know, specifically. And when I say British, I mean all British Isles, Northern Ireland, you know, the Republic of Ireland, Scotland, Wales, England. It does not include America or Australia. We don't take it that far. Yeah. That wouldn't make any sense. But what we do is we try to give you a big picture of, you know, what's happening musically in the British Isles. And it's a lot of fun presenting it to you, to say the least. Okay, so I got another four songs set up here. I'm getting away from the death tape thing for a set or two here and just playing some favorites. Once again, I'm looking at my set, and we're sitting right there between 2017 and 2021. Good times for the show, for sure. Played a lot of good music, and you know, throughout the years, I've been able to do my best and take a whack at trying to get into as much new music as possible, and it's my hobby, you know, it really is, and I really enjoy doing that, so I can give myself a little street cred for being an ancient person and listening to new music, because I really do try, and I try because I like it, and that's all there is to it. But you gotta dig sometimes, you gotta dig for the good stuff.
0: You're so cool, Gene.
1: I am. God, please don't feed my ego right now, because that's exactly what I need. Okay. Anyway, it's a good time. Yours truly is back at work. I love what I'm getting ready to do, and I'm thinking a lot about it, and you know, spending time in my new building. So it's a good time right now. The weather's beautiful. Everything is okay for a minute. How about that? Okay, are we ready for more music here?
0: Yes.
1: Okay, this is a great name for a band. This comes from 2017 from their self-titled album. This is the Surfing Magazines on 97.3 FM. Oh, wait a minute. Oh, no, it's not. I changed that.
2: Then Oscar said something else.
1: I did that on purpose. Will you reset that?
3: Right there. I got it.
0: Push
3: there
0: a button.
3: We
0: push
3: go.
0: A button. There we go. Yeah. There we go.
1: Okay. Hi, everybody. I had John Peel Radio. Anyway, I changed my set at the last second. The name of this group is Blue Bendy, and this is a favorite of many of the listeners from WRIRIR. 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
1: All right, that's who we are, baby.
0: I feel like, so I wasn't listening to it in the studio. That song wasn't quite over yet. Sorry, guys.
1: Right, yeah, that's all right. Yeah, we were chatting away, chitter-chatter.
0: Who was that?
1: I don't know. Simple Minds.
0: Simple Minds, yeah. There we go. That was a really great track.
1: Right, yeah, Jim Kerr, you know, sometimes he can be a little overly dramatic in some of the videos he does, but he's still pretty cool.
0: Mm.
1: Not to mention that he, you know, was linked with Chrissy Hynde of the Pretenders, and they had a love baby. I don't know what the love baby is doing right now. The love baby is probably in their 20s or 30s now. But anyway, at least. But Simple Minds, Someone Somewhere in Summertime from the album New Gold Dream, which came out in 1982, and then a new group. And next week, I need to decide whether I want to go old, or new, or a mix. We'll see. Mary in the Junkyard, they have a new release out as well. I played from their This Old House EP from 2024. The name of the song was Goop, G-O-O-P, Goop. Before that, Lush. We did a little spacey, dreamy sort of stuff, stargazing with Lush and sunbathing. From the album Gala from 1990. And another definite fave, and these guys are also coming out with something new. I'm reading about it as well. Blue Bendy, fave. The song has been requested quite a lot, and that band quite a lot, especially in 2024. Mr. Bubblegum was the name of that song from their album. So, yeah, right?
0: I really loved that track.
1: Right?
0: That was great.
1: I thought about, when this album came out, I thought about changing my name to Mr. Bubblegum for a while, but it only lasted for
0: a couple
1: hours.
0: You could rock it.
1: So Medieval was the name of the album, and that came out in 2024. All right. It's all yours.
0: All right. Up next on The British Breakfast, we've got You, Me, Dancing by Los Campesinos.

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0: Yes.
1: Yes.
0: Yes. What? Who was that group? Who was that masked man?
1: I think they might be called the Conks.
0: Yeah, there we go. A good group. The Kooks?
1: Oh, yeah. Well, we do like the Kooks. Yeah. Maybe we should play the Kooks.
0: Yeah, they came out with something recently, too, believe
1: Ooh,
0: it or not.
1: Really?
0: Yeah, they sure did. Yeah.
1: It was the Kinks.
0: Oh, yes. A live version.
1: Yeah, yes. Live version of Celluloid Heroes. That was from, let's see, where was that? Played it in Zurich, Switzerland in 1972.
0: Very cool. I saw the Kinks twice.
1: Nuh-uh.
0: I sure did.
1: No, you didn't.
0: I did. I saw them at first at the Robin Center at University of Richmond with the Skip Castro Band. Some of you guys were going, oh, yeah. They were from Charlottesville.
1: Wow. Okay.
0: Yeah, and then I saw them at the Boathouse.
1: What?
0: Later in their career on the Think Visual Tour. That's right. They were playing the size of the Boathouse then. Can you imagine that? And at the time, I was working for Digits. Which was a compact disc store. So we were able to meet the Kinks at the motel. Yes, indeed.
1: Wow.
0: Ray was very occupied. He had his entourage with him, which included a very famous, I don't know what you would call her, but he sure did seem to be enamored with her that had his attention, that he had known from back in the day, I was told. But Dave Davies came up to me and asked me for a cigarette. I quit smoking 10 years ago, but he asked me for a cigarette. And I was like, oh, whoa. It's like, you know, I really shouldn't do this. It's bad for me. Of course, Dave Davies had a stroke later. But anyway, hopefully I didn't have anything to do with that. So anyway, you know, and I said, Mr. Davies, I said, thank you so much for everything. And he said, thank you so much for sticking with us through thick and thin. And he hugged.
1: You're making this up.
0: I am not. There are the witnesses. And he hugged me. And I was wearing this Digits T-shirt, which I have put away and put into a drawer. And I haven't touched it since because it's sacred.
1: Wow.
0: True statement. Sorry. Okay, I didn't mean to interrupt, but I thought that was a cool story.
1: Very cool story. All right. So before that, we had, can't even remember. Oh, Dolly Mixture with R-Tune. I can't even read anymore. The Frames. We had The Frames with Fake. That was off a fantastic album, Burn the Maps, 2004. And we started off that set with Los Campesinos, You, Me, Dancing. From 2007, off their album Sticking Fingers Into Sockets.
0: Alrighty, so there you have it. This is Gene and Ira doing the show that's called The British Breakfast and has been since the beginning, which was way back in 2003 when we were an internet-only station and Jess was the co-host. And only your best friends and family were listening to you, so we had about six people listening to you, and they were all Jess's friends. Now, my mom would listen to the show, but that's how things started. Very humble beginnings here. All righty. So, not doing the death stuff yet. We do have some time. I do have another set of stuff that is not death oriented, but stuff that I really, really like that I wanted Ira to hear.
1: Yeah.
0: Because she took a little sabbatical, a 20-year sabbatical from WRIR. So, I thought I'd just go ahead and try to play some of the things that you missed in 20 years. But anyway, this group is very cool. They also released something recent. It was not that impressive. At least I didn't think so. But anyway, that's okay. Maybe I should give it another listen sometime. But they're called the Surfing Magazines, which is a great name for a British band considering how big surfing is in the United Kingdom. But anyway, I'm being facetious. 2017 on this, the Surfing Magazines. You're tuned into the British Breakfast on 97.3 FM.

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1: Eyes like a lagoon, body like a two-month-old balloon. As we lay here like a spoon next to a spoon.

0: You won't believe who that was. Yeah, you might believe who it was because you don't know who it was, and you probably won't know who it is anyway when I say who it was or who he's related to. But anyway, let's go ahead and talk about everything that I just said that didn't make any sense. All right. Hi, everybody. This is Gene from The British Breakfast with Ira, who is the co-host of The British Breakfast. There it is. The announcement has been announced.
1: Uh-oh.
0: Yeah, there you are. So that's a hell of a responsibility. Of course, you know, you need to come in here at least once a month to do a show to qualify as a co-host. If not, you are a guest co-host. Okay? So anyway, and if you're not any of that,
1: all right, I've been voluntold here on WRIR. Richmond Community Radio.
0: You're now a volunteer. Anyway, the name of that group was Horsey. H-O-R-S-E-Y. The name of the song is Lagoon from the 2021 album Debonair. Horsey is actually the brother of King Krule. And those of you who know British and British hip-hop know who he is. I love his stuff. He has a tendency to curse a little too much. The song Dumb Surfer is great. But, boy, he loves to throw that F-bomb out there so often. But I do love King Krule's music, too. But that was stuff done by his brother. Before that, a Scottish group called Estrons. They were great. They put out a little bit of material, I think an album's worth, and that was it, and then they broke up. But wonderful stuff, and you know, I read that there were so many people that were so unhappy to see that happen, but Glasgow Kisses from their single from 2018, Goat Girl, who should, I would think, have something coming out pretty soon. Back there in 2021, they were kicking it, released another album a year or two ago, which was also very good. Played Anxiety Feels from On All Fours. And we started off with the Surfing Magazines and Lines and Shadows from their self-titled album from 2017. All right, so we got a little bit more time. You got time for another set. It might be a good idea. We could split two and two. You want to do that? Or do you want to go all four? It's up to you, because I went first, because it is your turn. So what do you want to do?
1: All right. We'll do two and two. Give me
0: You want to do that?
1: We can do that. All right. Give me just a sec.
0: That's okay. I didn't mean to change things. Play four songs. Just play
1: four
0: songs.
1: We'll do it. Two and two. Okay. Play four songs or play two songs? Okay.
0: Four songs.
1: All right.
0: Yes. You're the guest.
1: Okay.
0: You're the guest.
1: All right. So we'll start off this next set with White Horses by Wolf Alice here on The British Breakfast on WRIR Richmond Community Radio.

0: All right. That was The Breaks with Mobile Communication here on The British Breakfast. Before that, we had My Precious Bunny with Tryin' But I'm Dyin'. Before that, we had Blind Yo with Today Tomorrow. And we started off that set with Wolf Alice and White Horses.
1: All righty. So there you have it. And hey, we got a sub in today for Paul's Boutique, last minute sub. Jay is here. You might know Jay from his various shows too, one being Half Awake, which he does, I think, once a month before my show here on the British Breakfast. He has come in to do the 11 o'clock show for Paul. And well done on the last minute there. I know we talked about it one time. He always has a show in prep just in case. So I'm sure that's the case with Jay. Next week, I just want to mention that Alley Oops and Oldie Oldies will be back. 1949 to 1976 will be the music coming from my collection and my Uncle Larry's collection. And Ira will be back in 4 weeks, if not sooner.
0: And I have been voluntold.
1: Peter Borsi is his name, and Heidi Gillet will be in here in a couple of weeks, also doing a show. And actually, Peter is actually from England, adding some street cred to the show as well. So a lot of stuff is happening. Let's see here. Okay, I didn't know the song was that short. Was it really?
0: Let me see something here. We're good.
1: Yeah, I know. The timing looks good. I want to make sure that I picked the right song, although it really doesn't matter at this point. So what I'm doing, guys, is I'm kind of putting on my glasses. Yeah, do me a favor and switch that to number 7.
0: This one?
1: Yeah.
0: All right.
1: There you go.
0: Okay.
1: That's too long. Let's go back to number 9.
0: All right.
1: Okay.
0: We're good.
1: Oh, we can't play that because it's an American song.
0: Oh, okay.
1: I'm trying
0: to
1: find a short one on this. I tell you what we'll do. Let's do this. This is fun. Go to number 2. It's a perfect song to go ahead and basically go ahead and transition to the other show. So I'm going to turn this up because my favorite part of the song is the very beginning, which is very low. Okay. So she played some Spiritualize. I'm going to end the show with Spiritualize.
0: Ooh,
1: of course, we're going to
0: yes.
1: cut the song short, but it's worth it just to hear them say, "Ladies and gentlemen, we are floating in space."
0: Oh, thank you.
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Good morning. It is 11 a.m. on this soon-to-be, I believe, rainy Saturday. And you are listening to WRIRLP 97.3 FM, Richmond. I am Jay. I am in for Paul today. I am doing Paul's Boutique. It's going to be a great show. Lots and lots of new music. And I'm going to pull the curtain back just a little bit. I found out about 8:30 that Paul needed a sub, and I said I would do it. So I pulled together this show in about an hour and 15 minutes. But I managed to find lots and lots of really great new music. The one thing I did really get to do was figure out the sequencing. So if you'll bear with me on that, some of the songs might cause a little musical whiplash, or I don't know. We'll see. But we're going to have fun together. We're going to kick it off with one of Paul's favorite bands, and then we're just going to go from there. And I hope it feels like a Paul's Boutique, but I don't know, in the key of J's, I suppose. All right. So here we are. We're going to kick it off with Sharp Pins here on 97.3 WRIR.

Thank you so much for listening to Paul's Boutique here on 97.3 WRIR. I am Jay. I am in for Paul. I am on like a ridiculous guest DJing jag. I did it on Wednesday for Midtown Swing, and then I found out this morning that Paul needed someone, so I'm doing it this show. I'm subbing for Biscuits and Groovy on Monday, and then the following week I'm doing Wide Ear Folk, plus my own shows. It's crazy. Anyway, I do it because I love it. Hope you're enjoying the show. You just heard a band called Pearl and the Oysters, super poppy band, except for that song, which had sort of a, I don't know, bossa nova kind of thing going, right? Anyway, I thought that was fun. That was called Doom Mood. You know, I mean, the lyrics weren't all that fun, but the song was. Before that, we heard Dead Pioneers with Animals That Roam the Earth from Wagon Builder. That's a brand new album. All the songs but one were new in that set. Chanel Beads before that with The Coward Forgets His Nightmare from Your Day Will Come. The only throwback in that set was Beth Orton. That Stars All Seem to Weep from her breakout album Central Reservation came out in 1999, 27 years ago. Wow, it doesn't feel that long. The Moss before that with Galleria from his album Big Blue Moon. Almost Monday, band that everybody seems to love, including myself, with Skinny Dip. That's a new single from them. Emma Jean Thackeray, she's from England, and she's got a new album out called Weirdo. I'm reminded of Cyndi Lauper's debut album, which was She's So Unusual. Kind of similar message there for the world. Anyway, that was a beautiful song called Save Me. And we kicked that set off with one of Paul's favorite current bands, and that is Sharp Pins. Ira was loving it as she was walking out the studio. She's like, I love that song. And that song was Queen of Globes and Mirrors from the album Balloon, Balloon, Balloon. All right. It is 11:33, and I don't know, maybe the rain will hold off. It is overcast, not too hot. So I hope you're having a great Saturday. Maybe you're hanging out. Maybe you're running errands. Maybe you're just chilling. Whatever you're doing, I'm glad that you have decided to bring WRIR along. So that's great. Again, this is Paul's Boutique. I am Jay. And if you have anything on your mind, give me a call. 804-649-9737. If there's something you want to hear, I can try to get it on. Otherwise, we're going to go with the prearranged playlist. Yeah, let's get back to it. This band called Piebald, P-I-E-B-A-L-D. I'm probably saying that wrong. Anyway, this is called More Month Than Money.

0: as always.
1: Thank you so much for listening to Paul's Boutique here on 97.3 WRIR. I am Jay, in for Paul. And you just heard a really great new band. They're from Bristol, and that would be in England, of course, with a song called And As Always. Just love that. Witty Tarbox before that, from Buffalo, of course, with that sort of country thing. Country-ish, kind of almost hard to describe the genre. But anyway, that song was called Whippoorwill off an album called Midnight Sun. Downtown Boys before that with Yellow Sun off their album Public Luxury. And we kicked it off with Pieball doing More Month Than Money. And what does he say? Feels like I've got holes in my pockets and billionaires are flying in rockets. Great distillation of where we are right now. And like Paul, he always is kind of sneaky about, you know, getting in his leanings, and that song certainly qualified as that sort of thing. All right, it is 11:48 on this Saturday, and like I said, mostly new music on today's show. Hope you're enjoying it so far. This next song is a throwback to when I first started at the station. This was one of my favorite bands when I first started, so I always like to mix in a few throwbacks. Most of my shows are new music. But this is a band called Dry the River. They are no longer together, and I don't know why. Anyway, they were an English band, and I love them. Their album is called Alarms in the Heart, and this is the title cut from that.

To Paul's Boutique here on WRIRLP 97.3 FM, Richmond. I am Jay. I am in for Paul. And you just heard the Lejadu sisters, part of the late 70s Afrobeat scene, with a song called Erara from their album Horizon Unlimited. Squib before that. The S is a dollar sign. Make of that what you will. With a song called Ephus, Round Shot and Floater from their album Erring. And we kicked that off with Dry the River with the song Alarms in the Heart. Just an amazing, amazing song. Hope you enjoyed all that. Albert is here. He's going to do Cause and Effect at 1 o'clock. Violent Femmes is the band that is being focused on today. Great choice, so that is definitely worth sticking around for. And then that is followed by End of the Century at 3 o'clock, and then River City Limits at 5, and on and on and on. So, but for the meantime, this is Paul's Boutique. This is 97.3, and this is a band called Seven Seals.

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5: 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Thank you so much for listening to Paul's Boutique here on 97.3 WRIR. I am Jay, and you just heard something new from the Mountain Goats called Charlie Sheen Reaches Out to the Feds from their album Days. I thought it only fitting that I should play something from the album Paul's Boutique, don't you think? So I played Eggman before that, of course, by the Beastie Boys. Theater, before that with Black Swan from their album Incarnate. And we kicked that set off with a song called Cleo and the Drum from the band Seven Seals. All right. Yeah, that's all I got for now. If you want to give a station a call, it's 804-649-9737. In the meantime, here's Temples. Something new.

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2: All right. Thank you so much for listening to Paul's Boutique here today on 97.3. I am Jay, in for Paul. And that last set was about as Paul's Boutique as I could make it, I think. We had some cumbia. We had some punk. We had some what is called international twang noir. And we had some psychedelic music. So that's the kind of range I expect from Paul's Boutique. I'll back announce real quick. We heard Nunca Es Suficiente, which is, I think, never is enough, like never soon enough. Anyway, from Los Angeles Azules and Natalie Lafourcade from a compilation called Esto Si Es Cumbia. Before that, we heard Sincere Engineer doing Twist My Tongue. They're a Chicago kind of punk pop band, and they have a new album out called Probable Clause. Cute. Gitkin did Call My Name from the album Where the South Winds Wail, and Temples have a new album called Bliss, and I played the song Jet Stream Heart. All right, that's what you heard. All right, let's get back to it. This next band is called Office Dog. They are from New Zealand, and this is called Permanent Day.

0: All right. Thank you so much for listening to Paul's Boutique here on 97.3 WRIR. You just heard Soft Palms. They're a band from Long Beach, California, a duo. And I played a song called Garbage in the Sand. Sadly, they probably see too much of that, as anyone does who lives near the beach. That's from an album called In Echo. Fishing in Japan before that with a new single called Forever. Dalton did Soul Brother, and we kicked that set up with New Zealand's own Office Dog doing Permanent Day from their album Prime Corner. All right. It is almost 10 minutes to one. Albert is here. He's setting up. It's a beautiful thing. He's going to do 2 hours on Violent Femmes, right?
1: That's right.
0: That's right. So there. That would be great. I mean, it's shocking to me that we haven't had a cause and effect about Violent Femmes. So that'll be terrific. So I have time for one more set of music. This song has been played a good deal, but I love it. This is Friends of Delirium. The song's called It's a Beautiful Life, and this is the feel-good song right now.

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Thanks, Jay, for filling in for Paul on the boutique. You're now listening to Cause and Effect. My name's Albert. Cause and Effect is the show where we focus on an artist, a genre, a concept. We play songs from the artist and their contemporaries, their influences. And today's show is Violent Femmes, who are coming to Richmond in the fall. I got this idea maybe 2 or 3 months ago when I was listening to Melissa, who plays, her show is Mercury Falls from 9 to 11 on Wednesday night. She played a track from one of the bands, their third album, and I hadn't heard it before. Violent Femmes are a beloved band, and different generations are rediscovering them, and they've lived a life of rock and roll since the early 1980s. We're going to start off with a cover, Do You Really Want to Hurt Me by Violent Femmes.

You are listening to WRIR. This is Cause and Effect. My name's Albert. Today's show is Violent Femmes, their influences, their contemporaries, the music that they love. We started off with Do You Really Want to Hurt Me from the album Why Do Birds Sing from 1991. Violent Femmes, a cover of a Culture Club song, which is the second song we played. Miss Me Blind from Color by Numbers, that's C-O-L-O-U-R, from 1983. We heard Jerry Lee Lewis, Crazy Arms, 1956, and Little Richard, Early One Morning. If you missed any track listings, check out the blog, which I will be posting to shortly. The Violent Femmes are from Milwaukee, Wisconsin. Their founding members, Gordon Gano, Brian Ritchie, are joined by multi-instrumentalist Blaze Garza and drummer John Sparrow. We'll do some more of their history later. Coming up next, we're going to play a track by one of their contemporaries and influences. This is Roxy Music and Remake Remodel.

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Thank you for listening. If you miss any tracks, go to the blog at WRIR.org. You just heard the Velvet Underground and Nico with I'm Waiting for the Man. Before that, The Pretenders with Jealous Dogs off of Pretenders 2 from 1981. And Roxy Music with Remake Remodel from 1972. The Pretenders were instrumental in Violent Femmes as a group. They laugh now, but they say they were having a hard time getting gigs because they thought you were too folk for the punk clubs and too punk for the folk clubs, and so they were playing busking out one night when the Pretenders were playing, and the band members heard them outside and said, "Okay, come in and open for us." And that's how they got their start. So people help people. I want to thank our listeners out there. Ethan, who has expressed his enjoyment of our radio station all the way into a small town in Alaska. These are good things to hear because we know we reach people, but we do like to hear that. Coming up next are two tracks by the Dandy Warhols. One that's new, a cover of Violent Femmes, Kiss Off. And then we're going to play another track by them that I just found delightful. I don't even know if it's if it fits in the show, but I'm still going to play it. This is Kiss Off. Thanks for listening.

You just heard Elemental Child by T-Rex, one of the favorite bands growing up of the members of Violent Femmes. Before that, you heard two tracks by the Dandy Warhols, Bohemian Like You from 2001. I love that song so much. And a cover of a Violent Femmes song, Kiss Off. With the heat of the summer here, and each summer seemingly hotter than the last, we need to take steps to stay safe. Here are a few simple things you can do to deal with extreme heat. Drink small amounts of water throughout the day. By the time you feel thirsty, you may already be partially dehydrated. 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Coming up next is a live track that Gordon Gano said was one of his favorite tracks. It's called Take a Chance by, let's see, The Heartbreakers. This is a Live at Max's track. Thank you for listening.

Listen to me, baby. Can you keep a secret for me? Make sure no one finds out. 'Cause then the lights will go out. And I will find you out. And I will cut you up.

sink down, sink down, sink down, down, down to the bottom of the river. Sink down, sink, sink down, down, down, down to the bottom of the river. Sink down, sink, sink down, down, down, down to the bottom of the river. Sink down, sink, sink down, down, down, down to the bottom of the river. Don't

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You're listening to Cause and Effect. We're focusing on the music and the influences of Violent Femmes. You just heard Never Tell, which comes off of the 1984 album Hallowed Ground. I never heard that song growing up. You know, we all heard the songs from the first album because it's a spectacular mega hit, although some members of the Violent Femmes would disagree that they had sustaining power. They have had a career since way back when, but they didn't. Their releases from the first album were not the ones that really took off. And as I've been telling people, you know, there are kids right now in Alamogordo, New Mexico, or Duluth, Minnesota, who are hating their life, and they are playing rock and roll. And in 20 years, their kids will be doing the same thing. Oh, we also had some other songs before that last one. So we heard Yes, and it's called The Fish, and I'm not even going to try to pronounce this weird Latin in parentheses, off of 1971's Fragile, another influence of the Violent Femmes. We heard Heartbreakers and Take a Chance featuring Johnny Thunders. And if you miss any track listings, please check out the blog at WRIR.org. We're going to play a punk band from France, Metal Urbain with Panic. That's Panic with a K, from 1977.

And you heard Wunderbar with a cover of American Music. You're listening to a WRIR. This is Cause and Effect, focusing on the music of Violent Femmes. Before that, you heard, we had Jonathan Richmond and the Modern Lovers with Roadrunner from 1976. That song's going out to DJ Enzo if he's listening, because I just know that's probably one of his favorite songs. It's a tight song and full of energy. I'll give a shout out to Pete. Hope you're enjoying the show. Before that, Jonathan Richmond, we heard the Airborne Toxic Event doing a cover of Kiss Off. They're named after an event in a Don DeLillo album called White Noise. Haven't read that in a while. Makes me think of it. If you miss any track listings, please check out the blog at WRIR.org. Now, we know that we're focusing on music and influences of Violent Femmes. And one of the influences is the Gordon Gano lead vocals, Brian Ritchie. Brian Ritchie, who plays bass and backing vocals, moved to Australia in 2014. And so he's been putting music together there as a and had many different bands come in. And so we're going to play a track from a band that he helped bring to Tasmania, which is an even further out place in Australia than Australia to us is. It's just so far away. So he's been living there for a number of years and is part of the music scene there. This is Robin Hitchcock and the Egyptian with Madonna of the Wasps.

You're listening to End of the Century, and you just heard... No, wait. No. End of the Century is the next show. This is Cause and Effect. I wanted to make sure that I told you guys that End of the Century was coming up from 3 to 5, but we have about a little bit less than a half hour left with our Violent Femmes Cause and Effect. This last set was based on John Ritchie's, as a producer, put a show together where he lives in Australia and got a lot of bands to show up. So let's give you that information. You'd heard The Clean and Beatnik. You heard The Swains and Never Fade Away. And you heard two very hot tracks from Paul Kelly Presents the Merry Soul Sessions. You heard I Don't Know What I Do featuring Kira Puru and Keep On Coming Back for More featuring Clary Brown, C-L-A-R-Y. Check out the blog at WRIR.org. Now, coming up next is a track that I can actually play. Some of these tracks I can't play on the air. Y'all know which ones I'm talking about, but this one I can. This is Nouvelle Vague doing a cover of Blister in the Sun. Thanks for listening.

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Coming up next is a track by Violent Femmes that I discovered by putting this show together. This is Waiting for the Bus. Thanks for listening.

You're listening to Cause and Effect. My name's Albert. I hope you've been enjoying the show. You had just heard Gnarls Barkley with Gone Daddy Gone. That's from 2006's Saint Elsewhere. You heard Violent Femmes and Waiting for the Bus. You also heard Television and Prove It off of 1977's Marquee Moon. Now, at the top of the hour, DJ Miss Kitty is going to be playing you Brit pop music from 1975 to 1999. I'm going to play a track by Nirvana next. Nirvana opened for the Violent Femmes when Nirvana was in Australia, when Brian Ritchie, I think he had something to do with Nirvana being there. And so they opened for the Violent Femmes. And then when Nirvana did a tour of Scandinavia, Violent Femmes opened for them. So that's how this show works. We're going to play Love Buzz Nirvana. And I'm going to play a track that I don't think has anything to do with Violent Femmes or any connection to it. But I love it so much. It's a cover of the Nirvana song. But first, Nirvana and Love Buzz.

You just heard Anika with Love Buzz. And we are going to close out the show with Violent Femmes and Please Do Not Go. Thank you for listening.

All right, Richmond, you are listening to WRIR LP 97.3 FM Richmond Independent Radio. This is DJ Miss Kitty, and we are kicking off end of the century. That is tunes from the latter half of the 20th century, 1975-ish to 1999. And that was a great, so from the, we're a good continuation from the last show. Today's topic is all about 1990s Brit pop. That's right, we are going to take a trip across the pond to simpler times, cheekier attitudes, the era of Brit pop music, and cultural movement. Okay, so without further ado, I am going to kick us off, and then I'm going to get on the mic and we'll kind of talk about what Brit pop actually was, when it occurred, and so on and so forth. So I'm going to play some

Oh, what a good song. Am I right? That was Echo Belly, Natural Animal. Oh, love it. Before that, we heard Can't Get Out of Bed by The Charlatans. That followed Statuesque by Sleeper. Before that was All Right by Supergrass, a very well-known Britpop band. Before that, we had It's Me by Cheryl, which was, she's like a model turned singer for a hot second. Before that, we had Lose Control by Ash. That followed Middle of the Road by Denim. Before that, All I Want the Photos. Before that was Hush by Coolest Shaker. And we started it all off with The Lightning Seeds. The song is Change, featured in the Clueless soundtrack. Okay, for those of you who are just tuning in case you haven't picked up what I'm putting down, today's End of the Century show is all about 1990s Britpop. A couple songs here are maybe not technically the Britpop classification, and they are British pop leading up to it. And so I guess to just give a little bit, a brief explanation, for those of you who were not alive during that time, unlike moi. So Britpop was a music and cultural movement. Leading bands shared influences from, as I mentioned a moment ago, like 1960s British pop, 70s glam, 80s punk. And it also marked kind of the rise of emerging independent music scene in the 1990s. Musically, it was often bright, catchy, alternative rock, with lyrics that emphasized national identity and offered sort of commentary on British culture and society. It also brought like British mainstream rock British alternative rock into the mainstream, and kind of fed into this like larger, broader Cool Britannia phenomenon as opposed to Rule Britannia, and which was kind of like the 90s version of almost like the swinging 60s. So that's Britpop in a nutshell. So the big like bands that we often think of, they were actually called Britpop's Big Four: Oasis, Blur, Suede, and Pulp. I am gonna play Oasis and Blur and Suede, but later on. But anyway, but I did want to play some lesser known because they just got all the attention, right? Because, you know, they became very commercial. Anyway, okay, so before we jump back in the music, real quick, let me read you, I have a couple of PSAs for you. The Richmond Reproductive Freedom Project is a volunteer-based organization which has been providing practical and financial support for abortion services in Virginia since 2004. They seek to make these vital healthcare services accessible to all people regardless of their financial status. If you're in need of services, you can call 888-847-1593. For more details, including ways you can get involved, you can visit rrfp.net to find out how. And also, public transportation. How much money could you save by taking public transportation? Well, I'll tell you. A study by the American Public Transit Association shows that between high gas prices and expensive parking, on average, Americans can save over $800 a month and almost $10,000 a year by taking public transportation. Those savings go up as gas prices continue to rise. To learn more about the benefits of public transportation and the free buses that run in Richmond, you can visit publictransportation.org or ridegrtc.com. In fact, y'all, the new WRIR station is on Main Street, and we are along the GTRC line. So hop on there. You can check out the station. You can go to various places, all up even to the museum district. So check it out. Okay. Less talking, more rocking. The next set here is going to be maybe a bit more, we're going to go into some more sort of well-known, a couple more well-known Britpop tunes. So for all you millennials and Gen Xers out there, I think you'll recognize. I'm going to give a shout out to my man Hugo, who's listening to this, cruising around Maymont. Thanks for listening. And let's kick it off with a very well-known, but I do love it. It's got a soft spot in my heart. Blur. This is Park Life. All right. Thanks for listening, y'all.

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'Cause everybody hates a tourist, especially one who thinks it's all such a laugh.

0: list. So, again, for Britpop, I mentioned it was the 90s. It kind of hit its peak in about 1995, 1996. The biggest Britpop bands at that moment in time, which obviously had become quite mainstream, was Oasis and Blur. They actually often referred to it as the Battle of Britpop, who was going to keep leading the charts. But beyond music, Britpop also influenced fashion, art, politics, and actually... it kind of marked its decline in the late 1990s when Tony Blair and the New Labour Party started like using Britpop music, you know, for their like whatever rallies and stuff. And I mean, if there's no way to kill a movement beyond like other than, I don't know, a politician using your music, like I don't know what else does. But anyway, wah wah. But in its heyday, it was a vibe. I was inspired by today's show because Britpop just makes me think of music, because there's nothing like a British summer. I'm actually preparing for, I'm going to the UK next month in July, and Miss Kitty, when she was just a young kitten in her 20s, actually lived, I lived in London for 4 years, so this show is really bringing me back. I appreciate you going on this journey with me, and shout out to Cheyenne and the entire bakery at the Broad Street Whole Foods. Thank you for tuning in and listening. I appreciate your support. Okay, before we get into the next set, I'm just going to play a quick promo from another show that is on tonight from 7 to 9 p.m. here at WRAR.
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2: My name is Straw. I make panoramic, a found sound, audio collage of new hip-hop and experimental music from people of color and around the globe. Sink in, wear headphones, and lock in. Second, fourth Saturday.
0: Okay, I don't know if that got cut off. But anyway, yeah, from 7 to 9 p.m. here at WRIR. So tune in if you're out there listening at that time. Okay, so let's get back into the music. What have we got lined up here for you? Let's see here. Oh, okay. We got another set of bangers. Let's just jump into it. This is A Girl Like You by Edwyn Collins. You'll know it when we hit that first beat.

0: Before that, we had this awesome techno remix of "There She Goes" by The Laws. Also featured in a great 90s movie, So I Married an Axe Murderer. Head Pants New! That mix, though, is by Cyril and Moonlight, if you want to check it out. And then before that, we had Brimful of Asha tune by Corner Shop. So if you want to know what that means, Asha was a Indian prolific Indian singer that did a lot of Bollywood playback songs. Very prolific, doing the vocals of hundreds of Bollywood films. So anyway, it's referring to that. Also, Asha is a Hindi word for hope. Just FYI. Okay, and before that was Black Grape, and the song is called Tramazi Party, and we kicked it all off with A Girl Like You by Edwin Collins. Okay, I gotta get into this music because we only have 20 minutes left in this show and I've got too many songs. We're gonna slow things on down for a minute. You guys, you know what? I was gonna finish with Oasis, but you've heard Oasis, am I right? So I might just kick that out of there. If you really... Are you really upset about that? You can call me and tell me. But anyway, next song up is Black Box Recorder. That's the band, and the song is called Seasons in the Sun. Let's listen.
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1: 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What I'm trying to say is... Oasis rules!
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0: 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And this is our 2026 Spring Fund Drive. You know, a few short months ago, we packed up our old studio. We moved the whole dang thing, unpacked it in our new home. And somewhere in all the chaos, we found a renewed sense of purpose. After years of dreaming, planning, and packing, WRIR finally moved from a long-term rental into its current home. And this new space gives us room to grow. 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And here's why that matters. This move wasn't just about a building. It's about what we can do with it. 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
1: 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So we're still really going ahead and unpacking, trying to get things acclimated and everything in place for us to really just begin evolving, especially with such a significant move. And the way you can help us along the way is by going to WRIR.org, making a contribution there. There are a multitude of premiums that are available. I know there's the exclusive Fun Drive t-shirt, there is the picnic blanket, and there's the pay it forward option, in which WRIR can be utilized as a platform for another nonprofit, and that is at a $365 level one-time payment, or you can always look at the monthly repeater options. So with that in mind, go to WRIR.org and check all of that out. But hey, the show is about music, too, so let's go ahead and talk about some of the songs you just heard. Moments ago, that was Rough Age with Entertainment. Before that, Ships in the Night with the track Inside. Before that, Knife and Around, the single Body Snatchers. Before that, Snowy Owls with Within Your Reach. And I sold things off with White Laces and the track Cheese. Okay, so today's episode, I'm thinking it's going to be kind of like a smorgasbord of a lot of local music, as one would expect in River City Limits. But I do also have a lot of new music to share with you, including actually a premiere track from Dumb Raider, which might come, a little bit closer to the second hour. But, you know, stay tuned for that. But in the meantime, make a donation to WIR.org. While you're there, you can also check out what I'm playing. And next up, I've got a song from local artist Daisy. This is the title track of the release that came out, I want to say, at the tail end of last year. Yeah, October 2025, it is Bad Penny. 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

It is 5:39, and you are listening to River City Limits on WRRLP 97.3 FM, Richmond Independent Radio. My name is Shannon Cooley, and I typically host a show called The Commonwealth Emotions, but every once in a while, I drop it into River City Limits. I think this is the seventh time now. I've been trying to keep track of it, but yeah, something like that. But nonetheless, before I jump into some songs that you heard, and then also tell you a little bit about the fun drive that is currently underway, I do want to mention that WRR wishes to thank North of the James for its generous support. So, North of the James has been publishing real stories about real people for 30 years. From its inception, North of the James has been committed to authentic storytelling. Foregoing canned content in favor of narratives that resonate with its readers, this dedication to quality journalism has earned the magazine numerous accolades from the Virginia Press Association for excellence in writing, photography, and design. In an era of corporate media, North of the James remains independently owned and operated. Hard copies of the magazine are home delivered to every household in Bellevue, Ginter Park, Sherwood Park, Laburnum Park, Rosedale, and Bryan Park. It is also available at public libraries and independently owned businesses north of the James River from the Plan District to Central and Rico County. The latest issue, it is available online at northofthejames.com. And if you have any interest in advertising in North of the James, you can give them a call at 804-218-5265. Okay, moments ago, you heard O Devil with the track Super Collider. Before that, Midlife Pilot with This Year. Before that, Gap Tooth with the track Complacent. And I started things off with Daisy and Bad Penny. So, as you heard, it is the 2026 Spring Fun Drive here at WRIR. And this is I feel like this is almost like all-star hours. Like, everybody I feel like is putting on their A-game. I mean, not that they don't normally, but I feel like people will, like, kind of rise to the occasion, particularly because this is that time where we really want to be on full display to remind you about why we've been a community radio station. We've been a foundation of Richmond for 20 years and more. And so, in order for us to keep doing that, we do need, you know, contributions from time to time. And I do want to give you a kind of a breakdown of what you are eligible to receive based on the level in which you donate to WRIR. So, first off, as you are probably well familiar, there is a limited edition Spring 2026 WRIR t-shirt. It's designed by local artist Silly Genius. At $65, that could be yours. At $125, you get that t-shirt, and also you get a limited edition WRIR picnic blanket, which, funny enough, I was talking to someone last evening when I was doing Commonwealth Emotions, and someone explained to me that it is, like, at least, like, 7 feet long. So, you know, it could be for one very tall person or two average-sized people. You know, think about it that way. And then, my favorite one I mentioned, I think, during the last break, at $365, one-time donation, it gets you both premiums, plus you get this ultimate bonus, which is the pay it forward with an underwriting gift for another nonprofit of your choice. Two organizations lifted up in your name. So, with all that being said, head over to WRIR.org. Check out the premiums and see what is available there. And also, I think about this a lot, but it's like, I think with WRIR, there's so much of this sort of diverse and multitude of content that is being put out into the universe and over the airwaves, that it's just, it's an easy decision when you think about it. You're just like, well, what would I do, like, if you weren't listening to something like WRIR? Well, I don't know. I was helping someone move today, and I was listening to a lot of that more commercial mainstream radio, and I was like, wow, okay, I barely ever really wander into this terrain. And it's a different world out there, but I'm glad things like WRIR exist in that sort of way. And so that is available particularly in Richmond, Virginia, and it's produced by folks from the community. And, you know, for us to keep doing that, we need your support. So WRIR.org, folks. Now, I did want to mention that Gap Tooth is performing at Bandidos this evening. So I think as soon as the show wraps up, I think that's when the show might be doors and things like that. But also, it is featuring artists on IDK, who I know, did call Richmond home for quite a while, and will also be performing on that show now, residing from Brooklyn. This is a song of theirs until Take It Slow, and they will be over at Bandidos this evening. So, with that being said, folks, head over to WRIR.org, make a donation to WRIR, and also you can check out the plan, you know, on this episode of River City Limits Meets the Commonwealth of Notions. But, without further ado, here is Take It Slow.

It is 6:02, and you're listening to River City Limits on WRRLP 97.3 FM, Richmond Independent Radio. And yeah, my name's Sean Clear. Welcome to the second hour. I hope you've been enjoying yourselves thus far. If you've been tuned in and listening since 5, if you're just tuning in right now, though, that's totally cool. You can always go to WRR.org and check out what I've been playing for the first hour of the program today.

since like 2009, 2010, is that I've gotten the opportunity to not only put on showcases like live festivals, showcasing Richmond music, I've also been able to showcase that on the airwaves. I've been able to form connections with folks. You know, I think, okay, this is going to be a little bit of a moment of vulnerability, but you know, stick with me. I think one of the biggest things that can occur is that you realize when you spend a lot of your youth in the music scene, you understand there's a certain exuberance to it. There's something where you have just so much energy, so much time, you have so much that you're able to, you know, spend within that sort of devotion. And, you know, it's incredible. I mean, it's nothing, it's unlike anything else in the entire world. But there is the reality that as you get older, you know, time feels like, sleep is so nice, isn't it? You find that maybe those opportunities become a little bit more diminished. And it's not that you don't want to still continue to pursue finding out about new original music and stuff like that, but you realize there's only too many hours in the day. But with that being said, I think one of the things I love about continuing to do radio shows at WRNR is I'm able to somehow remain connected with music that's coming out of the city from different generations and younger generations and things like that. And it's just really, it's exciting. And it's one of those things where I think that I always challenge myself when I'm thinking about why I still do a radio show here at WRNR, and it's been 15 or 16 years, is I'm like, I should still be pushing myself to play stuff that I don't feel like has been yet played on the air. And I think that's really important. And I want to just, you know, put that out to you. That if you're someone in Richmond who makes music and your music has been played on WRNR, consider making a contribution to the station. It's, you know, it seems like it's one of those things that, like, it seems like it makes a bigger difference than people realize. And also, I want to keep doing the show, and I want to keep doing stuff on the airwaves and be able to showcase all the music coming from this town. So with that being said, head over to WRNR.org, check out what premiums we're offering for this fun drive, and, well, you know, make the dream happen, folks. All right, now let's go ahead and break down the music that you heard. All right, moments ago, Wes Parker, Tattoo. Wes Parker just actually announced that he will be putting out, I believe it's the debut full-length at this point, entitled Super Rare. There's going to be a record release show over at the Canal, I believe on June 12th. Of course, more details will be found at the Canal. Before that, Billy Bocci with Thrift Store Graveyards. And before that, Saravani Pansuari with You Shouldn't Hurt This Much off the record that came out yesterday until it unraveled. Before that, Riley Ely with A Good Man Is Hard to Find off the record Waiting, which came out earlier this year. And as I mentioned, IVK with Take It Slow, an artist that will actually be performing this evening over at Bandidos. Now, with all of that out of the way, if you've been listening since 5 o'clock, you know that I mentioned that I would be premiering some new music, and I have been doing that. There's been a lot of stuff that I've not even played on the Commonwealth of the Oceans before. So I wanted to make it a real special treat for River City Limits, but I got really fortunate because friends of the program, friends of the station, I don't even say at this point, legends of the scene. Maybe they'll make fun of me for saying that later. But Dumbwaiter is putting out a record entitled Change, and it's coming out in a couple months. And the thing is that it's a departure, but you're going to hear a song of it. It's the title track, actually, off the record. And it's a little bit of, if you haven't seen them live recently, things are different. It's kind of fitting the record, and the song is called Change. So without further ado, I want to go ahead and I want to share this with y'all. This is the kind of stuff that I think makes WRNR really special, is when, you know, bands will kind of reach out to me and be like, hey, you know, you want to create this song? What do you think? But nonetheless, Dumbwaiter, Change, the title track off of the record that will be coming out very, very soon. And folks, it is River City Limits on WRNR, Richmond Independent Radio. And one more time, WRNR.org. 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But yeah, here's some new Dumbwaiter.

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You know, I've said that so many times over the last 24 hours, considering I did Commonwealth Notion yesterday. I'm shocked that I slipped up one. Nonetheless, community radio, folks, it's all on. Yeah, so folks, River City Limits, my name's Shannon. Moments ago, you heard Future Mantis with North Woods 1985. Before that, Night Idea with the track Arc, and I start things off with new music from Dumbwaiter, the title track of their forthcoming new record entitled Change. And yeah, real treat, especially for the fun drives. That was really cool. And yeah, and now I'm going to keep talking about WIR.org. Go over there, make a donation to your community radio station. And I've got like 39 minutes left of the program today. And then it's going to be a panoramic, which will be great. And also just, I don't know, I like I was saying earlier, you know, I was hoping for a little bit. I was like driving around and, you know, I just thought, and like in the U-Haul, it would be really amusing to just be like, oh, I wonder what's on like the more commercial radio stations. Whoa. Very surprised, to say the least. So, with that being said, things like WIR are actually very, very cool and rare, and they should be supported and nurtured and allowed opportunities to continue to develop. And as a foundation of Richmond for two decades now plus, and now we're at this new home, the Chaco Bottom, and we have a lot of work to do, but we're getting there. And the way that we get there is through your support and, you know, everything from YouTube in to, you know, making donations to even listening to the shows and being like, I wonder how to be involved at WIR, and that's another reason to go to WIR.org, learn about all the different committees we have, and then figure out what is your place in this sort of crazy cacophony of voices and ideas and creative thinkers and folks that have really helped to cultivate something pretty incredible, and that being WIR, which means independent radio. So, with that being said, head over to WIR.org, find out what opportunities await you, and also, you know, look at opportunities to be able to support Richmond Radio as well. And yeah, with that being said, WIR.org, you can check out what I've been playing on the program. Also, you can go to WIR.org/listen, and you can actually listen back to this episode of River City Limits, as well as last night's Commonwealth Notions. We offer 2 weeks of everything we broadcast here at the station. So that's not just our music shows, it's our news talk programs, and while we're still getting things in order over here, we do have an extensive archive of live performances we hosted at our old location upstairs from the panel. And so it's a wonderful little trip down memory lane to say the least. So check all that out. And yeah, I'm going to go ahead and jump to some more music, because I figured, you know, that's what you're here for, right? Next up, I've got a new song from Jake the Dog. This came out last month. I played on Commonwealth Notions, but I don't think I played on River City Limits. So, folks, this is Jake the Dog, new music. This is a track entitled Kevin. You're listening to River City Limits on WIR, Richmond Independent Radio, your community radio station.

0: 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I'm Josh Behrman from Edge of Americana. I'm a 21-year veteran on WRIR 97.3 FM Richmond, your community radio station. And yes, it's our 2026 Spring Fun Drive. When the seeds of WRIR were planted over 20 years ago, it started as a simple idea shared by a small group of people who believed that Richmond needed a place for independent voices, a station for the rest of us, for people who weren't satisfied with what was airing on the airwaves. 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
1: 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My name is Sean Curry. Moments ago, you heard Miracle Time with the track Junk Mail. Before that, Heavy Friends with their new single, Suitcase. Before that, Dylan Barrows with Night Muse. And I start things off with Jake the Dog, Kevin, a single that came out about a month ago or so. And I've got 20 minutes left of the show, and that's my time for Panorama, so stay tuned for that. It's a very special episode this evening. Kind of like I mentioned before, as we are all in the middle of the fun drive, I think we're all kind of like, not necessarily, it's like, I wouldn't call it bringing an A game, but I would say it's like we're kind of, you know, bringing out like a, I don't know, we're, our ideas are, they're coming to fruition, and we're thinking, hey, if we're going to try and talk to you about why you should contribute to your community radio station, make donations to WRIR, then, like, why would we not bring our best wares? You know what I'm saying? So with that being said, I've got a little bit more music to play for you on River City Limits. This is a kind of the mashup thing, is where my normal show, Commonwealth Notions, is on Fridays or every other Friday from 5 to 7 p.m. And then I jump in usually on the last Saturday of even numbered months. I think it's the way it works. I think so, because I think the next song back is the end of June. So every even numbered month, I'm here during River City Limits, so I will be back then. But of course, I have more to say in terms of farewells. But I do want to go ahead and jump into some more music. But one more shot, WRIR.org. 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And yeah, keep the dream alive. Folks, this is Sweet Touch with the track entitled Mango. It's featured on a record entitled Good Girl that came out in August of last year. 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

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My name's Sean Cleary. Moments ago, you heard Sally Rose with featuring Chicks in the Night with their rendition of Rising Stars Feed Into You. That's featured on a record that came out in 2021 until Tread Lights. Before that was the Iona with Cold Blooded Lover, and I saw things like a Sweet Touch in Mango. I've got time for like one more song, and that's going to be time for Panoramic, so of course, you can stay tuned for that. 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Yeah, and then, I don't know, I think we'd still talk about it. We just don't have to think about it. But nonetheless, one more shout to WRR.org. You can check out whatever I'm playing on this episode of River City Limits. You can also listen back to this episode of River City Limits. My normally scheduled show, The Commonwealth of Nations, is on every other Friday at 5 o'clock. I rotate with Friday Clock Out, and I will be back in River City Limits at the end of June. So, folks, until next time, support WRR. Thanks for tuning in and spending your Saturday with, you know, of all people, me. And then I have one more song for you. It's Girl Spit. It's a track entitled Epic off of an EP entitled Girl Spit Forever. And this has been another episode of River City Limits Meets the Commonwealth of Nations on WRR, Richmond Independent Radio. Here's Girl Spit. Have a great night.

0: here cometh the dreamer.
1: Yeah. And we're never going to survive unless we get a little crazy, right? Welcome to Panoramic, and my name is Chuck Styles. Good evening, everyone. It's my honor to set in for my man Straw. And as always, it's great to engage funk-wise with the WRIR brethren and sisters. So anyway, I'm at the helm tonight and until 9 o'clock. Again, this is Panoramic. And as you all know, Straw plays the coolest music and the funkiest tracks, so let's keep that tradition going, well, shall we? Tonight I'm going to be playing a little medley of some funk, experimental, electronic groove. So let's get into it. 97.3 WRIR Independent Radio. And as usual, the phone lines are open. 804-649-9737. 804-649-9737. Let's get it.

97.3. Y'all are listening to Panoramic. I'm your host, Chuck Style, sitting in for my man Straw. Had to throw it back a little bit. Some Man Parish, Boogie Down. Boogie Down Bronx. Yes, phone lines are open. 804-649-9737. 804-649-37. Let's get back into some... I failed to mention we're playing a little bit of hip-hop tonight. Old school hip-hop. Y'all sit back. Keep it locked.

You are listening to Panoramic, and of course, that is Liquid Liquid. And Cavern, if anybody remember White Lines. And that was Melly Mel, right? Yeah, that was Melly Mel. Sugar Hill Records sampled this track. All right, I gotta let you know some hot weather safety tips. So with the heat of summer here and each summer seemingly hotter than the last, you need to take steps to stay safe. Here are a few simple things you can do to deal with the extreme heat. Drink small amounts of water throughout the day. By the time you feel thirsty, it might be too late. You might be dehydrated. So if you've been sweating a lot, mix in some snacks or a sports drink and help replace the lost salt and minerals. 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Try avoiding going out in the hottest part of the day, you know, in the afternoon. 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And you can find more tips for extreme heat on redcross.org/heat safety. Of course, you are listening to Panoramic. It's about 7:22. What's up, Central VA? Happy Saturday evening. It's a little rainy out, but we'll take it. It's all good. Let's get back into some more music. 97.3 WRIR.org.

97.3 WRIR. Thank you all for tuning in. You're listening to Panoramic. And let me let you know what you've been listening to. That was The System, McMurphy, David Frank, before they came. That was some of the earlier stuff, Find It In Your Eyes. Before that, we had Liquid. The name of that song was Cavern. Before that, Malcolm McLaren, World Famous, and Man Parish, Boogie Down Bronx. Before that, we had Psychic Mirrors. Song's called The Witching Hour, and we started that set off with Seal, and one of my favorites, Crazy. Shouts going out to the WRIR crew, the hardworking volunteers at WRIR. 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So either is great. All right, so let's get back into music. My name is Chuck Styles. My show is Quantum Live Radio. I come on every first and third Thursday, but right now I am stepping in for a straw. And yeah, let's get back into some more grooves, all right? 97.3 FM. 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

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Y'all stay safe out there. Give me a holler. And somebody bring me a slice of pizza. Pepper and cheese.

That's Eden fumbling over words. And before that, Making Planets. That man said, Salem's Lot is my vacation spot. I don't think y'all heard that. All right, let's get back into some more hip-hop.

Yeah, I'm gonna slow it down just a little bit, y'all. I gotta take a breather, man. You know, young as I used to be. Let's take this opportunity. Let me tell you what I've been playing. Of course, that was D Nice. They call me D Nice. From that same crew as KRS-One, Miss Melody, Skylar Rock, the BDP, Boogie Down Productions. Before that was Eden. I did a double shot of Eden, and that was Fumbling Over Words That Rhyme. Before that, Making Planets. Before that was DJ Shadow, Midnight in a Perfect World. Before that, X Generation, Holding Your Heart. Before that, from 1969, Pete Jolly, track called Seasons. Before that, Alice in Chains, track called Rotten Apple. And started that set off with Harry Paradise and Slow Walk Through the Mango Promenade. The time is 7:57. Thank you everyone who has checked in. Shouts going out to the Fuji Goose. What's up, brother? Where you flying to this evening, man? You know, you got those freaking flyer miles, Fuji. Anyway, hit me up, 649-9737. If you're all around the world, Canada, Mexico, Uruguay, Paraguay, Peru. How many countries can I name it? Hey, y'all been checking out Cape Verde, some of the African soccer teams, Morocco, Ghana.

right, and I gotta let you know, Richmond Food Not Bombs helps those in need of a meal. 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All right, let's get into a little bit of Flying Lotus. 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